And the track you're listening to in the background is called Sweet Talk, the original mix by Fabian Cash. Be sure to check out Rough Draft with Aaron Conway, playing a blend of music seldom heard by the masses, everything from punk to hip-hop to free-form jazz and whatever else may be present itself, as well as trying to pay homage to all the great music that comes out of Louisville, Saturdays, 6 to 8 p.m. with Aaron Conway. Anyone feeling suicidal or in emotional distress can dial 988 across the country to be connected with mental health support. Seven County Services, a community mental health center, answers 988 calls for Louisville and the surrounding area. Please know that you are not alone and they are here to help. That's 988 anywhere in the United States. My name is DJ AK, aka Frank Sriracha, and this is Expander here on 97.1 FM WXOX LP Louisville, artxfm.com. And yeah, hopefully you're having a great Thursday evening and enjoying the music. I always enjoy playing music for you all. And we should just probably stop the conversation right there and get back to the tunes. Shout out to the listeners, shout out to Kai, and Oma if you're listening, Sadakeo. Let's get back to the music.

the track you're listening to in the background is called If It All Goes Away by Cincy. Be sure to check out Right On Radio with Josh Sandlin. Tune in weekly for discoveries and classics. You'll hear folk, indie, rock, psychedelia, and much more. Sundays, 4 to 5 p.m. with Josh Sandlin. The Shamrock Pet Foundation is a nonprofit organization whose mission is to enhance the lives of companion animals through spay and neuter programs, adoptions, and community education. They are a group of highly committed, unpaid volunteers who have a passion to advocate for the voiceless and believe the greatest rewards are the animals saved and the community that they have served. Visit shamrockpets.com for more information. My name is DJ AK, aka Frank Sriracha, and this is Expander here on 97.1 FM, WXOX LP, Louisville, ArtXFM.com. Yeah, just real quick, want to send my thoughts out to the friends and family of my homie Chris. Found out he just passed away this morning, and just my condolences. Very sad news. Just make sure you tell everyone you love, you love them all the time, because tomorrow is never promised. The next track we're going to go into is called Mi Amor, and we'll see where the night takes us for the rest of the night here on Expander. Shout out to the listeners. I love you all, and thank you all, and I appreciate you all for tuning in all the time.

All right, good evening, folks. How's it going out there? Welcome to Humble Offerings here on 97.1 WXOXLP Louisville, streaming worldwide on artxfm.com. Hope you're having a good evening. It's warm out there. Stay cool. Speaking of cool, always a pleasure to walk into our man DJ AK, aka Frank Sriracha's Expander program. Check him out every week at 8 o'clock. But here we go. We got all instrumentals tonight. Still doing vinyl. We got some soundtrack stuff like this one from the James Bond movie, The Spy Who Loved Me. Bond 77, kind of the disco Bond interlude, which is a lot of fun. Played it a few weeks back and it got cut off, so I wanted to play the whole thing. But this is just the beginning, so please keep it here. Also remind you to check us out over 100.9 WXND. 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And always say the good old FM signal, 97.1. Crank it up. Anyways, that's all I got for now. I'll talk to you in a bit. Got a lot of ground to cover and a lot of fun to be had. So thanks for stopping by and listening to 97.1 WXOX. LP Louisville.

All right, folks, how's it going out there? Hope you're enjoying our serene interlude here. This is solo Steve Howe from Yes, the Double Rondo. Before that, we had a favorite on our program, Swedish musician Bo Hansson. Not quite a soundtrack, but it's music inspired by the book Watership Down, which is pretty intense. And yeah, that's all we played because they're pretty long. 9:17 p.m. here in Louisville, KY. 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Also tell you about In Orbit with Nathan Sibbins, which is tomorrow from 10 to 11 a.m. It's an active listening session emphasizing new music from the fringes of all genres. So check that out. Tomorrow is Friday. And I hope you've had a great week. But we, more fun to be had here tonight. So I'm going to shift gears here in a moment and get into some 90s and early 2000s math rock metal. How's that sound? But for now, enjoy the solo Steve Howe, and I'll talk at you here in a bit. And thanks for stopping by Humble Offerings on 971XOX.

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Hope you're doing all right. 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Also, check out The Deep End with Joey Mudd. The Deep End with host Joey Mudd features an interesting mix of all Louisville and Kentucky-related music from the 1950s to the present day. The show occasionally has special guests, interviews, and live music from the WXOX studio. Jump into The Deep End every Wednesday night at 8 p.m. Eastern. All right, that's all of our announcements.

Whoa. All right. That was Danny Gatton there doing his version of Sleepwalk of his album Unfinished Business. Before that, we had our math rock combo. The last one there was Oxes off their EP, a tune called Top Trucker. And Don Caballero was before that, going back to 1993, but New Laws off their album.

All right, folks, come to that time again. It's the end of the program. But thanks for stopping by. Ethan AD is up next with Rock Sexy. Hope you've enjoyed the tunes. Right now we have Robert Fripp and Andy Summers, their album, I Advanced Masked. Before that, I don't have them all in front of me, I'm afraid, but we had some Miami Vice soundtrack. We had some from Into the Night featuring B.B. King. We had a lot of fun oldies with Eddie Osborne and the Organ and Bongos. We had Ventures. We had some good picking with Bert Jansch, great British guitar guy. And some other stuff I probably missed. But anyway, I hope you enjoyed it, and I'll see you next week at 10 o'clock. 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

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Run! 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

Chef's kiss. 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This is Ron Sexy with Wife and Ball. 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Kind of getting my old small hours groove. 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
1: The clothes I wear are simply marvelous, gorgeous and supreme. 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I'm not one to

Coming up at 11 o'clock, you got The Vogue with DJ Martusha. She's been having a lot of guests on. That's absolutely fantastic. I don't know if she has any tonight, but... Man, they got a growing scene. They got a real growing scene here.

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How you can get involved and how you can help. There are many different ways in this wonderful city that we live in here in Louisville, Kentucky. I got about another 18 minutes with y'all. I'm Ethan AD. This is Rock Sexy with Blights at the Bar. Pulling out some old records. Get that old small hours vibe we used to do. Years ago, he used to come on midnight, on Thursday nights, do house and techno, funk and disco, and get all kinds of weird, and it was a blast.

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I am your DJ, Martusha, and you are listening to The Vogue. 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

Once again, I am your DJ Martusha. We are currently listening to Jerry Harrison. The track is Rev It Up, the Bad Bruce Wisconsin dub. As I was saying, all vinyl here tonight. Let's see what we get into.

Good evening, everyone. I am your DJ, Martusha. 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I wanted to tell you a little bit about the Brockovich Data Center. 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We heard before that from Milton Friedman. I'm gonna keep on spinning house techno minimal dance vinyl for you all tonight here on WXOX LP Louisville. Be here till midnight. Stay tuned.

This piece of plastic. But the point is, it was already made and it's already on the earth. So does it really matter if I leave it here? Or if I put it in the garbage can? What if the garbage people come to take that bag away and this little particular piece of plastic just happens to fall back on the ground

quick reminder to opt in for the Louisville Metro Emergency Services with your cell phone. Text Lens Alert to 67283 to start receiving emergency notifications when they occur in the Kentuckiana area. Once again, I am your DJ Martusha, spinning you the best house techno minimal vinyl here on WXOX LP Louisville, finishing out the show today with some skunk tracks by the legendary Underground Construction Chicago DJ, DJ Attack. That track was called Tribal House. I will see you here next week at 11 p.m. for The Vogue. You are listening to WXOX LP Louisville. I'll talk to you later.

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We encourage you to listen with headphones so you can feel every sound more deeply. Every word is medicine. Every rhythm is a reminder. Take a deep breath in and a deep breath out. This music is a journey for your spirit, for your body to free your soul. As we begin, just remember, this is not music you hear.

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1: 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Spell it as BANTUNAUTS. Yes, and yo, just let us know how you feel and things like that. Go to our page, also on social media outlets. You just spell it how I like you to spell it, you know. And yo, just enjoy the ride right here. Banter Knots Radio, y'all. Enjoy. Yep. Yeah.
3: Shake, shake. Let me see you work that.

0: Yeah, that's Burna Boy. The name of the track is called City Boys. And then before that, I played a little bit of Jeremy, Birthday Sex, and that's where Burna Boy sampled the main rhythm from. And before that, you've heard AC Slater along with Chris Lorenzo. The name track is called Fly Kicks, which is a Wax Motif remix. You can find that from the Night Bass Remix Volume. What's the volume, Charles? Volume 1. And then before that, you heard a track by Fish Go Deep along with Tracy K. The name track is called The Cure and The Cause. It's a Idris Elba remix. And before that, you heard Size Sounds. And the name of the track is called Dakak. That's D-H-A-K-A-C. And you can find that from the album called Play Somali Deep EP. And then I play a instrumental to bring us in by Wax Motif again. The name track is called Wet, from the album called Wet. And Bibi, any words?
1: Quick facts about Burna Boy. Is a Nigerian singer, and he was born on July 2nd, 1991 in Fort Harcourt in Nigeria. His mother used to work as a language translator, and later she became Burna Boy manager, Burna Boy's manager, and his father managed a welding company. Another interesting fact about Burna Boy is that his maternal grandfather was once the manager of Fela Kuti. And the first album, Burna Boy released his first album in 2012, and it's called L-I-F-E, Life, and it stands for Leaving an Impact for Eternity. And definitely Burna Boy has been trying to leave an impact, and he's released several songs that became popular, including Ye, that's one of his songs that's really popular.
0: And for more information about us, Bantu Knots Radio, go to our webpage, which is bantunots.com, all right? And underneath us right now, we're playing Jewel. The name track is called Partida da Soul. Right here on Bantu Knots Radio, y'all. Enjoy the sounds. Yeah, check it out.

0: Yeah, yeah, you just heard a track by Reese along with Santonio. The name track is called How to Play Our Music. And before that, you heard Lego, and the name track is called Where I'm With You, When I'm With You. And then before that, you heard Neil Conway. The name track is called Time Will Reveal. And that's like a remix of the Barge. And before that, you heard Inkswell along with Reggie B. The name of the track is called Mystery Man. That's a remix by Just One. And what you got to say on that, BB?
1: I have quick facts about Neil Conway. He's a DJ and music producer from Baltimore. He has co-produced and co-wrote the song Gypsy Woman, She's Homeless. That song was performed by Crystal Waters and released in 1991, and it's been a big hit that's been sampled and remixed several times. Neil Conway has produced music across many genres, and he has worked with many artists, including Trey Songz, Pitbull, Mary Mary, Alicia Keys, and T.I.
0: Yeah, yeah. So tune in to Bantanas Radio, 12 years strong, and more and more and more years to come. And, you know, we've been doing this since June 7th, 2014, actually. And we're just here to give you global music for all the Cajun, playing music from all over. You know, like right now we're playing house music, futuristic music, from Afrobeats to Emma Piano and on and on and on. You know, you name it, you know what I'm saying, we'll slam it on the mix. And that's what we do, y'all. And thank you for listening. Thank you all of the years of spreading the love, you know what I'm saying, and helping us out, you know what I'm saying, on telling people about us and, you know, and lending your ears to the music that we lay on you, all right? And so, by the way, underneath us, we're playing Sirens of Lesbos. The name track is called Eritrea Nedege Saho. Check it out right here, Bantanas Radio. And by the way, big shout out to my sister Jackie. Happy birthday.

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If you want to exercise your brain, listen to music. Music stimulates the brain. 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Research has shown that listening to music can reduce anxiety, blood pressure, and pain, as well as improve sleep quality, mood, mental alertness, and memory. Now, let's go back to the music with Banchanauts Radio.

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0: Yes, yes. Thank you for catching us right now. Benching Us Radio, the name of the show. And we're here to give you global music for all occasions. By the way, my name is DJ Charles Ray, and also here with me is
1: BB Mwamba.
0: Yes, y'all, we're going to give you what you deserve to hear, music from all over the globe and things like that, you know what I'm saying? And check out our website. 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
0: Yeah, that's right. That's right. So underneath us, check out Debrew. The name of the track is called Kasi Yoram, along with Gaye Su Akroy. Check it out right here. Bentonus Radio. 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
1: Ah,

not Baby Diaz, it's Baby Days. I'm traveling these putas by Yibi D. I don't wait on online, I'm already there. Getting rich, clean out the dirty way. Nyama, Sonyo soto zo buna for talking de poto, Nyama, Tika by envy, my nigga talking de liboso, Papa, Baby Sabashi.

0: Baby Days, the name of the artist. The name of the track is called Matissa. Right here on Ben Chenaz Radio, y'all. And man, I know y'all enjoyed what I just played. Also, before that, I played DJ YK Mool along with Slim Case. And name of the track is called Oblay Remix. You know what I'm saying? And before that, you heard CK along with Mavo. And the name of the track is called Body Dance. And before that, you heard SARS along with Asake, WizKid, and Skilla Bing. And the name track is called Getting Paid. And that's from the album called Protect SARS at All Cost. Yeah, and BB, what you got to say on that?
1: I have facts about Baby Days. He's a rapper and artist based in South Africa. He was born in Kinshasa in the Democratic Republic of Congo on September 13, 1999. He was raised in Cape Town in South Africa, and he grew up balancing his Congolese heritage with South African street culture. And so that's the mix that shapes his unique sounds. And so his lyrics are a mix of Lingala, English, sometimes a little bit of French, and the music also mixes different genres, including Congolese music. The title Matissa is a Lingala word. It means to climb, to rise up, to go up.
0: Cool facts, BB. And hey, this is what we do, man. Just give y'all the facts about what we played. And we got more music for you. Underneath us right now, we're playing Mandrill. The name of the track is called Chetney. Check it out right here and vibe with this, y'all. Bantanas Radio. Yeah.

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Enjoy.

out. Don't let your ears sleep on the sea of skins running.

0: Yeah, you just heard James Brown and the JBs. Is the name track is Give It Up or Turn It Loose. And before that, I played a sample that sampled this track by Rob Bass and DJ Easy Rock. That's Creativity. And before that, you heard It Takes Two by the same team, Rob Bass and DJ Easy Rock, from the album It Takes Two. Rest in peace to Rob Bass and DJ Easy Rock, by the way. And before that, you heard a track by Just Ice. The name track is called Turbo Charged, from the album called Back to the Old School. And then before that, you heard, to set it off, is CX Kidtronics, along with Lady Miss, and along with Butterfly, Ladybug, from the Diggable Planets, Ladybug Mecca, by the way. And Lady Miss Kyair is actually from the group Delight. You know, the song Groove Is in the Heart, you know, back in the 90s. So, yeah, they teamed up, and, man, this track, I just wish they played, you know, made some more music to release. So I think that's a good combination with CX Kidtronics and Lady Miss Kyair and Ladybug Mecca. That's a good track. But anyway, the name of the track is called Ladies Crack, PSA. Yeah, you ought to check out the album. The album is called Crack Attack 2, the ballad of Eli Skiff. You know, it's the album cover is crazy. But yeah, what you got to say on this, BB?
1: Quick facts about Rob Bass. It was one half of the duo Rob Bass and DJ Easy Rock. He died on Friday, May 22nd, 2026, at the age of 59. Rob Bass was born in New York City in 1965. He first connected with DJ Easy Rock when they were in the fourth grade. So that's a long friendship. From fourth grade and starting a career together, that's impressive. They released their first single in 1986, and the song It Takes Two was released in 1987. Rob Bass said he never expected the song to become popular beyond their hometown. So he said they were thinking it would be popular in Harlem. People know it in Harlem and in the Bronx, but they didn't know that it would become such a crossover hit known all over the world. And DJ Easy Rock also passed away. He passed away in 2014 at the age of 46. So rest in peace to DJ Easy Rock and Rob Bass.
0: Yeah, y'all. All right, more for you, Bantanas Radio, y'all. Check it out. Yeah.

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0: Two Knots Radio have did it again. By the way, what you just heard is Luz. The name of the track is called Musolu. And before that, you heard Usunlade. The name of the track is called Black Woman Cry. And then before that, you heard Idris. That's Idris Elba, along with Kalo. The name of the track is called Bali, which is a Destructo remix. And also, I play some other tracks. Let me get to it and let you know what I played. Also, I played a track by Flower Child along with Sebastian. The name track is called Good Morning. And then before that, I played Al Green. The name track is called Gotta Find a New World from the album called Al Green is Blues. And then Flower Child, you can find that from the album called Good Morning. And BB, what you got to say?
1: I don't have facts for this segment, but
0: yeah, that's cool.
1: It was a nice segment, so and thank you all for listening. We're almost out of time this episode. Make sure you come back next week, same time, same channel, and spread the word about Benton Us Radio.
0: Absolutely, spread the words. You know, let someone know who may not know about us, all right? So take care of each other, be safe out there, make sure everybody out there is safe with you. And out of here, y'all. Have a great day. See you back on the radio next week. Peace.

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Here are three ways. 1. Tell a friend. 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

perfection throughout all creation. O God, may there be peace and love and perfection throughout all creation. O God, may there be peace and love and perfection throughout all creation.

Good morning, good people. Johnny V here with Johnny V's Virtual Jukebox. On a lovely Friday morning, we do have some rain in the area. Hey, what are you going to do? It's a Friday in Louisville. That's what we're going to do. But it's Friday. It's going to be warm out. It'll be all right. Hope you're doing well. Made it through this work week, and it's been kind of a long one, hasn't it? Just seems like a long week. I don't know, because we had the holiday last week or week before. I don't know. Anyway, this is WXOX LP Louisville, the little station that could. 97.1 on your FM dial. 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Faithful listeners will know that every Friday morning at 6 a.m. Eastern Time, I, Johnny V, pump a little money into this cantankerous machine. I press that big old go button, and it is set on random, so we just don't know what we're going to hear. Could be almost anything. So stay tuned. It'll be a good hour. I think I've got a good feeling about today. I don't know. I'm going to let this play, and then we'll get right on it.

Good morning. You are listening to WXOX LP Louisville. Johnny V here with Johnny V's Virtual Jukebox. Come find me on the Facebook machine under Johnny V's Virtual Jukebox. Let's look at what we played this last set. We started off, as always, with Armando Trovioli, theme from Shake, and then Ike Quebec, Acquitted. Some fine saxophone there from him. Neil Young, Pardon My Heart. Bill Haley and His Comets, See You Later, Alligator. Devo, a demo alternate version of That's Pep from Recombo DNA. And finished up with Tea Garden and Van Winkle doing a nice country funk version of She Caught the Katie and Left Me a Mule to Ride. A very fine Taj Mahal and Yank Ray Chell song. Later this afternoon, from 1 to 3, 2 full hours of Really Sorry Radio. That is not a value judgment, that is the name of the show. It's a weekly program that features at least one song taken from a skateboarding video per show. 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And man, I can't handle it. We're just going to have to listen to this fine jazz.

Good morning, you are listening to WXOX LP Louisville 97.1. That was, of course, a young Fats Domino with New Baby, or Brand New Baby, depending on which album you look at. Rod Stewart with P.P. Arnold before that, Come Home Baby, and that is on a great collection from the Immediate Record Company. Kenny Parchman, I Feel Like Rockin'. Cat Stevens before that with his original version of Here Comes My Baby. And we started off with just a scorching duet, jazz duet, saxophone duet with Illinois Jacquet and Ben Webster called The Kid and the Brute. Just fantastic. Tomorrow, Saturday, from 6 to 8 p.m., Aaron Conaway with Rough Draft, playing a blend of music seldom heard by the masses, everything from punk to hip-hop to free-form jazz and whatever else may present itself, as well as trying to pay homage to all the great music that comes out of Louisville. $130 billion land animals suffer every day on factory farms. The Humane League exists to end the abuse of animals raised for food by influencing the policies of the world's biggest companies, demanding legislation, and empowering others to take action and leave animals off their plates. Learn more about their impact at thehumaneleague.org. I'm having a little tongue-tied this morning, folks. I'm just going to let the music play.

you can't do. I got a new day that you wanna do. I got a new day that we gonna do. I know you can't, but we gonna do. This thing called slop. Slop it to the left, slop it to the right. Do the first baby wobble tonight, the last slop. Yeah, slop. Yeah, slop. Slop. Do it slop now.

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Come on and wobble, do the body slop now. Move yourself, I won't be.

All right, my friends, that is a wrap. Another edition of Johnny V's Virtual Jukebox on the shelf now. In that set, it's a long, there was 8 songs in that set. Les Paul with Mary Ford, Lady of Spain, from his How High the Moon album. Skeets McDonald, Tomorrow Never Comes. Webb Pierce with Teddy Wilburn, The Waltz You Saved for Me, and I believe that was Bud Isaacs doing that fantastic steel guitar work on that. The Mystic Five, I don't know anything about them, they just kind of appeared in the playlist here, and that's a tune called Are You For Real, Girl? Johnny Guitar Watson wants to know what's going on. Hazel Adkins, whew, from Boone County, West Virginia. You know, he just, there was no one else like him. He was something else, and that was The Slop from his album Peanut Butter Rock and Roll. Finishing up with Soul Lady by Don Sebesky, as always, but right before it, Robin Hitchcock with I Watch the Cars from Black Snake Diamond Roll. Okay, folks, it's been great. I'm going to let this music play out, and then we're going to go on from there. Have a great weekend. Be safe. Have some fun. Get outside. Go hear some live music. You know the drill. I'll catch you later.

0: Sheffield live in England, this is Democracy Now!
1: Water bankruptcy, just like financial bankruptcy, explains the situation where we are suffering from insolvency, meaning that the amount of water used is far more than the rate of renewal or the income that nature gives us.
0: The environmental cost of artificial intelligence, carbon, water, and land footprints. That's the title of a new UN report. We'll speak with one of the scientists who wrote it, Kaveh Madani. We'll also talk to him about the U.S. bombing of Iran's reservoirs. Then to one of New York's most iconic universities, the New School, founded as a haven for anti-Nazi, anti-fascist intellectuals.
2: University where I teach recently forced out or laid off dozens of full-time faculty, including tenured professors, as part of a severe austerity program that threatens the historic legacy of the New School and should be a warning to professors everywhere.
0: We'll be joined by tenured New School historian Jeremy Varon, who's been forced to take early retirement. And then Hell's Army, a new documentary on the Wagner Group and the rise of mercenary armies.
3: So Wagner was there to defend the city.
4: Oh, oui, les Wagner sont allés derrière eux. Ils ont des hélicoptères, des blindés.
5: Yes, Wagner was there. They had helicopters, tanks.
4: Ils ont bien massacré.
5: They did a good job of massacring them.
4: C'est pas facile, hein? La guerre, c'est pas bon. La guerre, c'est pas bon.
5: War is not good. War is not good, is it? But I tell you, Wagner, they are very strong.
0: We'll speak to the film's director, Rick Rowley. It's premiering today at DC Docs in Washington, then headed here to the Sheffield Dockfest. All that and more coming up. Welcome to Democracy Now!, democracynow.org, The War and Peace Report. I'm Amy Goodman. President Trump's claiming a deal's been reached to end the war with Iran, but Iranian officials say nothing has been finalized yet. Trump made the announcement on Thursday following 2 days of strikes and after threatening to take Kharg Island, a key Iranian oil hub. Trump spoke at the White House on Thursday.
6: We just made a great settlement of the war with Iran, and we're going to be subject to finalization of documents, which should get done over the next few days.
0: Trump went on to say a signing ceremony could be held in Europe in the coming days. A spokesperson for Iran's foreign ministry said the text of a deal is mostly finalized, but also said the U.S. keeps, quote, changing their positions, unquote. Israeli Prime Minister Benjamin Netanyahu's office said Israel was not party to any new U.S.-Iran agreement. On Thursday, forces struck another commercial tanker in the Gulf of Oman in the third U.S. attack on a boat in the region this week. Oman's military led efforts to rescue the sailors. India's condemned the strikes, which have all targeted ships with crews from India. Three Indian sailors died in one of the strikes. U.S. Central Command claimed the three boats were targeted for violating the U.S. blockade of Iran and for failing to comply with U.S. orders. In India, the father of one of the sailors killed called for his son's body to be returned home.
7: I only have one demand, that the mortal remains of my son be brought back. I want to know about his last moments. Was he provided rescue help or not? What were the circumstances that led to the death of three crew members of our country? All others were rescued. Why not them?
0: Elon Musk is poised to become the world's first trillionaire when his rocket company SpaceX makes its debut on Wall Street today in the largest IPO in history. The company says it's selling over 555 million shares at a price of $135 a share. Musk claims his company is worth over $1.7 trillion. Democratic Senator Elizabeth Warren's written to the Securities and Exchange Commission asking for the agency to investigate the SpaceX stock sale. She said, quote, this is shaping up to be the most rigged IPO in American history, unquote. Meanwhile, environmental and conservation groups have filed a federal lawsuit seeking to block a land swap that would give SpaceX more than 700 acres of a national wildlife refuge in South Texas. This is Becca Hinojosa of the South Texas Environmental Justice Network.
8: SpaceX getting more money means the rocket facility getting larger, creating more damages to poor people's homes, dumping more pollution into the environment, onto our beach. The SpaceX IPO means a bigger environmental disaster for this South Texas community.
0: President Trump said Thursday he's nominating Jay Clayton to be the next director of national intelligence to oversee the nation's 18 intelligence agencies. Clayton's U.S. attorney for the Southern District of New York and former chair of the Securities and Exchange Commission. Trump had faced bipartisan criticism for his decision last week to name MAGA loyalist Bill Pulte as acting director of national intelligence after Tulsi Gabbard announced she was resigning. To show opposition to Pulte, a bipartisan group of House lawmakers voted Thursday against a short-term extension of Section 702 of the Foreign Intelligence Surveillance Act, known as FISA. The provision is set to expire today. Many expressed fear Pulte would use the provision to gather intelligence to target critics of Trump. Trump's new pick to be intelligence chief, Jay Clayton, has faced criticism as U.S. attorney over his handling of the unsealing of grand jury materials, records related to Jeffrey Epstein. The family of the Palestinian doctor Hussam Abu Safia say they fear he's being tortured in Israeli detention after the doctor appeared by video link at an Israeli Supreme Court hearing in Jerusalem. One of the doctor's sons, Ilyas Abu Safia, told Al Jazeera, quote, "We did not only see the face of a father we have missed for many long months. We saw the marks of torture, pain, and exhaustion clearly etched on his face," unquote. Dr. Hussam Abu Safia has been detained without charge for over 500 days. Prior to his detention, Dr. Abu Safia had served as a pediatrician and director of the Kamel Edwan Hospital in northern Gaza. His lawyer, Nasser Odeh, spoke after Wednesday's hearing.
9: The doctor explained to us and also to the court that he is still suffering from severe back pain and neck pain as a result of an assault he suffered during his transfer 2 months ago from Nafa prison to Negev prison. He has not received treatment yet and needs medical follow-up due to chronic illnesses. He is experiencing vision problems due to the confiscation of his eyeglasses, which he has not yet received. Also, we continue to see signs of skin diseases that were on the doctor's hands and are widespread in the political prisoner sections within Israeli prisons. These diseases have spread significantly and as a result of medical negligence.
0: The Trump administration has issued fresh sanctions on Cuba's oil and gas company, as the island already faces a near total fuel and naval blockade and worsening humanitarian crisis. U.S. Secretary of State Marco Rubio made the announcement Thursday, claiming without evidence that Cuban officials, quote, resell countless barrels of scarce energy on the secondary market, hoarding energy supplies for its military, unquote. In response, Cuba's Foreign Affairs Minister Bruno Rodriguez said on social media, quote, "The U.S. Secretary of State, driven by vindictive sentiments of the elitist clique that propelled his political career, is now further tightening the blockade. To justify this, he doesn't resort to excuses prepared by his State Department, but rather to the usual vulgar lies," he said. Here in Britain, Prime Minister Keir Starmer is facing a growing political crisis. On Thursday, Britain's Defense Secretary John Healey and Armed Forces Minister Al Carnes resigned, accusing Starmer of failing to invest enough money in the military. This comes as Starmer faces pressure to shift government spending from welfare to warfare. Protests continue in Albania, with thousands of people taking to the streets of the capital, Tirana, demanding the resignation of Prime Minister Edi Rama over the development of a massive resort linked to Jared Kushner, President Trump's son-in-law. The multi-billion dollar project would turn an abandoned Soviet weapons base known as Sazan into a luxury island resort. Protesters held signs that read, Albania is not for sale.
10: The government is corrupted. The opposition is corrupted. They're in this together, so we hope we can reach something. It's the first time that the protest is at this scale. It's the first time that no political party is included. So we are very happy to be here, and we hope we can achieve something.
0: Pope Leo has appealed to world leaders to treat migrants more humanely. During a trip to the Canary Islands, he threw a wreath of flowers into the waves to remember those he called our brothers and sisters who had died while trying to reach the shores of Europe.
11: We cannot grow accustomed to counting the dead. Human dignity has no passport and does not lose its value when crossing a border. May history not accuse us of turning the pain of those who suffer into a common sight along our shores. Today, here by the sea, every individual that arrives asks us what remains of our humanity. Sooner or later, it will be known whether we protected life or whether we yielded to indifference.
0: Many migrants who'd fled to Spain's Canary Islands praised Pope Leo's trip. Sankun Kamara is a migrant from Guinea.
12: It gives you hope. The Pope came for the migrants. I'm one of them, so I'm happy to see the Pope. Maybe he can solve the migrants' problems.
0: In New Jersey, immigrant rights advocates say dozens of women detained at the Newark ICE jail known as Delaney Hall have joined an ongoing hunger and labor strike that's in its third week. Among their demands is for the jail to fire a female guard accused of sexually assaulting at least 10 immigrant women. The initial hunger and labor strike began May 22nd, led by an estimated 300 prisoners. In retaliation, activists say most of the hunger strikers have been transferred out of Delaney Hall and sent to other ICE jails in recent days. Delaney Hall is run by the for-profit company Geo Group. In related news, the Jersey City Council has unanimously approved a resolution to divest from Citizens Bank as calls to boycott the bank grow over its financing of Geo Group and CoreCivic, two of the nation's largest private operators of ICE jails. To see more on our coverage of Citizens Bank, you can go to democracynow.org. The State Department's reportedly opened an investigation into the Iranian-born political analyst Trita Parsi in a move that could result in him being deported. This according to the online media outlet The Free Press. Parsi, who holds a green card, has lived in the United States for 25 years. He co-founded the Quincy Institute for Responsible Statecraft and the National Iranian American Council. In recent months, Parsi's been a leading critic of Trump's war in Iran and has appeared on numerous media outlets, including Democracy Now! To see our interviews with him, go to democracynow.org. The FIFA World Cup kicked off Thursday with the opening match play between Mexico and South Africa at the iconic Estadio Azteca, the Aztec Stadium in Mexico City. Protests have continued against FIFA over its complicity with Trump's policies and exorbitant ticket prices that have made matches inaccessible to most fans. FIFA has also faced backlash after Haiti's qualifying team was forced to change the design of its World Cup jersey when it was deemed too political by FIFA. The front of the jersey originally included a depiction of Haiti's final revolutionary battle for independence in 1803. And in a victory for housing rights in New York City, a landlord that owns about 5,000 apartments has agreed to waive millions of dollars in back rent after Mayor Zoran Mamdani took action on behalf of thousands of tenants. Summit Properties purchased 93 buildings from bankrupt owner Pinnacle Group in March. Many of the tenants said they had for years refused to pay rent to Pinnacle Group over unsafe living conditions in their buildings. Mayor Mamdani said the landlord was responsible for, quote, more than 5,000 housing violations and 14,000 complaints, unquote. Affordable housing and tenants' rights have been at the center of Mamdani's agenda. And those are some of the headlines. This is Democracy Now!, democracynow.org, The War and Peace Report. I'm Amy Goodman. We are broadcasting from Sheffield Live Community Television and Radio in Sheffield, England, from the same building as the Sheffield Docs Fest, where Steal the Story, Please, the documentary about Democracy Now!, is premiering here. It moves on to Docs Ireland, will be in Belfast next week. We begin today's show with how the AI race is impacting the environment as big tech companies like Amazon, Google, Meta, and Microsoft, along with other AI players and governments, are racing to build the massive data centers that power artificial intelligence. We hear a lot about what AI technology might mean for society and much less about what this global infrastructure looks like as a material system with measurable environmental impacts. A new investigation by UN scientists aims to change that. The report warns AI's water use in 2030 will match the needs of 1.3 billion people, while its power use will be triple that of Pakistan, Bangladesh, and Nigeria combined, countries with a combined population of 650 million. Already in 2025, global data centers consumed an estimated 448 terawatt hours of electricity. If treated as a nation, they would have been the world's 11th largest electricity consumer, behind France and ahead of Saudi Arabia. The report also frames this as an environmental justice issue. 90% of AI computing is concentrated in the U.S. and China, while the rest of the world, as well as communities within those countries, disproportionately bear the cost. Minerals extraction, e-waste, water shortages, and more. The investigation was conducted by the United Nations University Institute for Water, Environment, and Health. It's titled Environmental Cost of AI's Energy Use, Carbon, Water, and Land Footprints. We're joined now by Kaveh Madani. He's the director of the Institute and a co-author on the report. He previously served as the deputy head of Iran's Department of Environment, and earlier this year was awarded the Stockholm Water Prize, often referred to as the Nobel of Water. Welcome back to Democracy Now!, Kaveh Madani. If you can start off by summarizing what you have found.
13: Thanks for having me, and thanks for your interest in this very important topic. We know is that we are facing the fourth industrial revolution that is changing our lifestyle, the way we work and we live. And when it comes to AI, most people understand AI as a digital technology, as a virtual thing, as something that is in the clouds and up, somewhere out there. What we tried to do in this report was to remind people that there's some physics to all of this, and there's a massive infrastructure and material supply chains that back this service or this innovation. And if we want to understand our impact, we have to think about that very long supply chain that starts with the extraction of critical minerals in the poor areas of the world. Lead to the manufacturing of all the technologies and the hardware, then construction of the data centers and other infrastructure, then operations of that infrastructure that requires massive amounts of energy and has major footprints. And then at the end of the life cycle, we have to deal with the e-waste. In this particular report, we focus very much on the operations and the massive energy use of the operations, meaning that our day-to-day interactions with AI tools result in a lot of energy use. And producing energy, as we know, not only comes with carbon footprint, but as we remind in this report, also with water and land footprint and other ecological impacts that often we don't pay attention to, especially when we keep talking only about the carbon element. We wanted to remind people about those local impacts, what is happening. And then when you look at the numbers, you see massive massive numbers, major numbers, enormous use of energy, and that means that we have to deal with a major challenge. If we continue using AI in the way we are, and it seems that that would be the case, then we would need to satisfy the power hunger of AI. A lot of investments are happening in renewables, but as we discuss here, if the increase in power consumption results in this stopping the retirement of fossil fuels, the decarbonization process would be halted and compromised. And that's not something good for the world. Yet we clarify in the report that AI is not bad. AI is a technology on its own. It's like a knife. You can save a patient's life in the operating room with it as a doctor, or you can kill people with it as a murderer. The way we use AI would determine if this is going to be a good technology for humanity or not. And we say that we have to proactively manage things and think about those impacts if we want this revolution to be sustainable and fair.
0: I wanted to read you a statement by your colleague, the lead author of the report, Dr. Miriam Axel, who said, quote, "What surprised us most is how often the choices that look greenest from a carbon perspective end up worse for water or for land. If we keep judging AI sustainability by carbon alone, we might think that renewables make AI infrastructure clean, but that's solving one problem while creating other problems, often in places that didn't ask for it." Can you expand on this?
13: So, yes, the climate change discussions and discourse around the world is very much focused on carbon, and that's something very normal. But we have shown in our research in the past that some of the renewables, although they produce less carbon, when it comes to their water impact and land impact, they have massive big water footprint. For example, biofuels on average are 70 to 400 times bigger in terms, you know, have a water footprint that is 70 to 400 times bigger than some traditional fossil fuel. So if we go to a greener choice or a carbon less choice, it doesn't always mean that there are not other impacts. And we have to understand these trade-offs when we deal with them. Hydropower is another one that we sometimes brand as a clean energy, but we know that building a hydropower dam results in a lot of ecological footprint. Reservoirs also have high evaporation rates and lose a lot of water. So that means that they have high water footprint. So what we try to remind here is that, first of all, you have to choose the energy sources that are suitable for each community. Hydropower might work in Brazil or Canada or Norway, but it's not necessarily the best choice for California or Iran, where I come from. So that's something to keep in mind. But also, we have to pay attention to the fact that now we are adding more energy demand. Post-Paris Agreement, one of our challenges has been to decarbonize and reduce power consumption. So we keep adding renewables, but at the same time, we are increasing consumption. That means that we are not making progress. Decarbonization would be only successful if, at the same time that we are increasing demand, we also retire the fossil fuels that we rely on. That means that we have to produce more and more renewables, invest more and more in renewables, but also not every type of renewable, the renewables that are cleaner. And then think about where we are placing those, where the energy comes from, which community is suffering from the consequences. If you're planting, if you're placing a power plant or a data center in a region suffering from water shortage or water scarcity, where communities are struggling, where farmers and rural communities are struggling, when indigenous peoples are struggling, doing, then you're imposing additional costs to those people. Normally, they're not the main beneficiary of the data centers. They're not the service users. They're not the investors. And what we are seeing around the world is there is a lot of interest from the private sector in this market, a lot of push for further development and the placements that are not based on the comprehensive thinking about all these impacts and consequences and what happens in the long run. In April, we also published a report about the critical minerals and the extraction of critical minerals, showing what is happening in Africa, showing what is happening in South America, where communities are suffering from the pollution. And essentially, we are seeing the reproduction of the oil extraction era. Critical minerals are the fuel of the 21st century. We are seeing a new form of, if you will, like an imperialism where we keep extracting those resources. Those people don't have EVs, don't even have horses and donkeys, and we move their resources so I can drive my EV in North America and claim that we are contributing to a cleaner future. But in a way, we are saving the future generations in the rich countries of the world at the expense of killing people in some poor communities of the world. This is very dark, but it's a reality. It doesn't mean that critical minerals are
0: very
13: bad.
0: Very quickly, what are you calling for, Kaveh Madani?
13: Further transparency, further thinking about these things, further taking responsibility along the supply chains. And we are saying there that it's not only the developers who have to make decisions, but governments also have responsibilities. And us, users, also can be less consumptive. We now have an AI consumerism that we should be worried about. We can use AI less and more responsibly.
0: And before we go, I wanted to switch gears to ask you a question about Iran. You are an Iranian-born scientist. You were one of the heads of the Department of the Environment there. The threats to the water reservoirs. On Wednesday, Iranian media reported U.S. military strikes hit drinking water reservoirs in the south of Iran, damaging at least two concrete tanks, cutting off water for tens of thousands of people. Your response to the mounting concerns over the long-term consequences of the war on human health, land and marine ecosystems and aquifers, as well as the war's impact on global warming?
13: I think what I'm worried about is mostly the normalization of targeting civil infrastructure as a part of a war. So you want to take out a government, different strategies are insufficient, and at some point you start attacking infrastructure and, you know, to paralyze your enemy. Who suffers from the consequences of this? The poor community, the vulnerable communities. Now, we are seeing another incident in this war. This is not the first time, and we know this didn't only happen in Iran. The rest of the countries in the region also suffered from this. But in the case of Iran, this is another case where reservoirs or the water infrastructure in a poor community, in a rural community, gets targeted. Now, 10 villages lost their water supply. Two reservoirs got impacted. One of those tanks, the bigger one, had been recently actually developed and established. Who suffers from this? The civilians that you claim you want to rescue from that government. So they are the ones who have to bear the consequences. They are the ones who, even in normal times, are struggling with having access to clean water, and as a result of war, now they have to suffer further and further. This is just the short-term impacts. If you think about what happens as a result of all the emissions associated with the war, we are also, you know, going to pay the cost of that. If you think about how the economies would suffer, and when we know that the economies are in the resistance mode or in the inflation mode, they become more resources extractive, they become more polluting, then we know that the long-term consequences would be even more dire. What I'm happy about is that Iran This year has been very lucky, and nature has been much more generous than the politicians to the Iranians. So Iran has got a lot of rain this year, the rest of the region as well. But you know, that's a temporary relief. The long-term consequences would be severe, and we all have already seen that it's not only the infrastructure that is being targeted. Think about all the pollution, all these tankers that being targeted, the oil spills in the Persian Gulf, the petrochemical facilities, infrastructure, the refineries that are getting targeted in the coastline. All of those impacts would be there. Pollution would be there. People are going to fish, eat the pollution. Everything would be there for a long, long time. Even if the President Donald Trump and Ayatollah Khamenei shake hands tomorrow, these consequences would be there for generations. They would not only impact the Iranians. These are transgenerational and transboundary.
0: I want to thank you very much for being with us from Toronto, Kaveh Madani, the director of the United Nations University Institute for Water, Environment and Health, previously served as deputy head of Iran's Department of Environment. He recently won the 2026 Stockholm Water Prize, often referred to as the Nobel of Water. Madani and his colleagues have just released a major United Nations report, which we'll link to, called The Environmental Cost of Artificial Intelligence, Carbon, Water, and Land Footprints. Go to democracynow.org. Coming up, the attack on higher education. We'll talk about the mass layoffs at the New School and efforts to deport outspoken Palestinian Columbia University graduate student Mohsen Madawi. Stay with us.

0: Flowering trees, it's hard to remember the sunlight and breeze. Oh, to find what we left behind.
1: A Harbor for Hard Times by David Berkeley. This is Democracy Now!, democracynow.org. The War and Peace Report. I'm Amy Goodman, broadcasting from Sheffield Live in England, from the Sheffield Docksfest. We turn now to the troubled state of higher education in the United States. The Trump administration's now attempting to impose its views on academic scholarship in universities by rewriting the federal rules that govern all of higher education. Last month, the Office of Management and Budget issued a new rule requiring all federal grants undergo a review to ensure they, quote, demonstrably advance the president's policy priorities. The proposal could threaten scholarly research and teaching on race, immigration, gender studies, and history, as well as research in the sciences and health. Another rule proposed by the Education Department would require colleges to have, quote, intellectual diversity in order to receive federal funding. The pressure from the federal government comes at a time of private, nonprofit colleges turning to austerity measures to deal with their financial challenges and declining enrollments. Last week, one of New York's most iconic universities, the New School, which was founded as a haven for anti-fascist, anti-Nazi intellectuals, laid off 19 full-time faculty, 68 staff members as well, along with coerced voluntary separations and early retirements since last year, December. These mass firings constitute a major gutting of the New School's full-time faculty. For more, we go to Jeremy Varin, professor of history at the New School, where he's taught since 2008. And he's president of the New School chapter of the AAUP, that's the American Association of University Professors. He's been personally impacted by the recent firings, took a two-year early retirement package. He's the author of three books, including most recently, Our Grief is Not a Cry for War. Professor Varin, thanks for joining us. Explain what's happened at the New School and then put it into a national context.
2: Okay, so with its severe and reckless austerity, the New School has struck a blow against its own faculty and students, its proud progressive traditions, and professors everywhere. Facing budget deficits of disputed origin, it's trying to fire its way to a balanced budget, including by firing full-time faculty and tenured professors. For those who are fired, it's devastating, of course. Most are in the social sciences and humanities, where the New School earned its global reputation as a haven for dissident intellectuals and critical thought. It was a completely top-down process. Nobody asked to be fired. And to the last part of your question, it's a chilling message to all of academia. Nationwide, the last 2 years have seen nearly 300 program closures and faculty and staff firings. And we fear that the number will grow as universities act more and more like corporations, concerned above all with the bottom line. So we are a cautionary tale and also a very live struggle where we still have current demands.
1: So talk about what's happened, your colleagues and you yourself.
2: Yeah, well, you know, we were told that we're not only dispensable, but a liability because we simply, you know, cost too much. So for an entire year, they were threatening to fire people. They wouldn't say who, they wouldn't say by what criteria. Very afraid of being fired, I took a two-year phased retirement. And I'll retire at age 61 and have to figure out how to pay the bills and afford health care. Without a salary or a profession. And then what they're trying to do is save money by letting go of the most experienced, most highly compensated faculty, and then shifting teaching labor to part-time, contingent, precarious, and less well-compensated, you know, faculty. So it's a cost-saving move that irrevocably alters the meaning of a faculty and diminishes, I think, the strength and reputation of the New School. And again, this is a model that's being followed nationwide and will be more so in the future.
1: Universities, how do universities fire tenured faculty?
2: Right. So tenure, you know, is typically awarded after a rigorous and lengthy process of evaluation. It's commonly seen as lifetime employment. It is a fundamental guarantee of academic freedom. You don't want trustees or administrators or state legislators firing people based on what they teach and what they write. And yet the New School has declared tenure essentially meaningless. They claim that you can declare an academic program deficient or simply restructured and fire people at will. And then our big concern is that, you know, presidents everywhere are watching and will lustily follow the New School model, which is an easy way to cut costs by attacking your own workforce.
1: A recent article and Hechinger report in NPR cites a report from the Huron Consulting Group projecting 442 private nonprofit four-year colleges are at risk of closing or merging in the next decade. This is a quote from Peter Stokes, managing director of Huron, quote, "We have too many seats, we have too many classrooms, so over the coming 5 to 10 years, this shakeout is going to take place," unquote. Jeremy Varon, what is the Huron Consulting Group and what is its history at the New School?
2: I mean, it's one of these management consulting groups that advises, you know, companies of, you know, many varieties in downsizing, austerity, internal reorganization. And the New School has had a sort of on again, off again relationship with Huron. They were one player in the recent austerity that the New School executed. And, you know, the statistics they cite are chilling. It points to a major, major decline of the place of higher education within the broad American cultural landscape.
1: And can you talk as a historian about the history of the New School? I mean, back to its anti-fascist, anti-Nazi youths, German professors fleeing the Holocaust. What these cuts mean for the humanities and social sciences.
2: Right. So the New School was founded in 1919 in defense of free speech rights around World War I in the interwar years. It was a safe harbor for dissident intellectuals persecuted by European fascism. In the decades since, it has had scholars in exile, and it's always tried to stand up for the underdog and the persecuted. And all over the world, Latin America, Europe, parts of Asia, it means something, and it signifies to the world freedom and resistance to authoritarian power. As you indicated, the recent cuts attack the humanities and social sciences. That's where a lot of the critical thinking occurs, you know, not exclusively. And we're afraid that the historic mission and legacy of the New School will be, you know, severely diminished. And we still attract free-thinking students who want to participate in this glorious history and mythology. But the administration is making all these things about the New School less true. And then the great irony is that if this kind of austerity can happen at the New School, it can happen everywhere. So faculties all over the country need to be on guard. They need strong labor unions, AUP chapters, and strong coalitions of faculty, students, alumni, and parents.
1: Jeremy Varon, professor of history at the New School, where he's taught since 2008, president of New School chapter of the American Association of University Professors, has recently, as a result of the recent firings, took a 2-year early retirement package, author of 3 books, including Our Grief Is Not a Cry for War. This is Democracy Now!, democracynow.org. I'm Amy Goodman. In other higher education news, we turn now to the latest news on the case of the Palestinian Columbia University graduate student and activist Mohsen Mahdawi. New legal filings show a federal immigration judge has sided with the Trump administration, ordering his deportation. Mohsen Mahdawi has filed an appeal backed by the ACLU. In February, another immigration judge dismissed his case, but it was reinstated after the Trump administration filed an appeal. In a statement, Mahdawi said, quote, "The administration is abusing immigration law to silence me for speaking the truth about Palestinian suffering and genocide," unquote. Mohsen Mahdawi is a green card holder who grew up in a refugee camp in the occupied West Bank, was arrested by ICE in Vermont in April of last year when he appeared for what he was told would be his U.S. citizenship interview. He spent more than 2 weeks in ICE custody before a judge demanded his release. He went then to New York and graduated from Columbia University and now is at SEPA. He's a graduate student there. For more, we're joined by Mohsen Mahdawi, who happens to be in Chicago at the moment. Mohsen, if you can talk about what your new strategy is for dealing with, have you gotten a deportation order?
3: First of all, thank you, Amy, for the interview, and it's a pleasure to be with you and with your audience. I want to talk about this case and what this case is really about. This is not just my case, but it is driving to a deep question about the heart of this country that is related to the Constitution. And the question that is at stake, do we believe in the rule of law according to the Constitution, or do we believe in the rule of whoever is in power? And what the Trump administration has done with me and with other students, the crackdown on universities and weaponizing immigration laws, is unconstitutional. And my strategy now, after they fired the immigration judge who terminated my case and remanded the case, reactivated it, reinstated the deportation, and they deemed that I am deportable and they gave it to another judge, I decided to not apply for a relief because I'm going to cut to the core of this issue, which is an issue that is related to the First Amendment. Do I have, as a green card holder, as a lawful permanent resident for 12 years, never committed a crime, do I have the rights that actually the citizenship questionnaire that I get tested on states that I do, which is, do I have the right to free speech, freedom of assembly, and freedom of expression? And now the decision that I decided to do and to take, a difficult decision because I am going full scale technically without a backup plan, going directly to the First Circuit because I believe that what the Trump's administration has done is unconstitutional.
1: And so your next step, and again, have they given you a deportation order at this point?
3: Yes, they have issued a deportation order to a country that is not my country, to Jordan. And it's not surprising. I'm not going to get in details about this because we will be litigating this as well. But it's not surprising that this government that is denying me here the rights in this country and denying my people in Palestine their freedom and their dignity is also denying my connection to the land itself. Now, this deportation order is on hold because, again, we have appealed to the First Circuit, which is a federal court. And it will not be, there would not be action until there is a decision from the federal court on this issue, on this matter.
1: And Mohsen, finally, I want to ask you, I mean, I covered your graduation as an undergraduate from Columbia last year. I mean, when you came down the aisle after being released from an ICE jail after a judge's demand and order, I mean, the place erupted. You got a standing ovation. You're now a Columbia graduate student. Is Columbia coming to your defense?
3: Columbia has not issued any statements about this. They have not reached out to give any kind of support. I see the double standard in comparison to the student who was detained last by ICE and released within 24 hours. They have not stood up and they have not given or provided any support. But I have to say, Amy, this is, it's not only that Columbia students who gave up, they have supported me and Columbia community and did a standing ovation. We're talking about the whole nation, the whole country that is now refusing to side with Israel and is objecting to giving military aid to Israel that has been conducting a genocide, ongoing genocide against my people. And America

0: designed by the Constitution, according to Alexander Hamilton, Federalist Papers, in 1878. And that's Article 78 as well. And it says that there has to be a separation between the executive and the judicial. Therefore, there was a design that immigration, that federal judges cannot be fired, and they have to abide by the Constitution. That's why I'm taking my case to the First Circuit, and I believe that we will prevail in this, not only on my behalf, but on behalf of millions of people here who deserve to have equal rights, because the fight in Palestine and the fight here in America is interconnected, and it's about the dignity of all people and their equal rights.
1: Mahsa Madawi, want to thank you for being with us. Columbia University graduate student detained over his outspoken support for Palestinian rights. We thank you for being with us and we'll continue to follow your case. Up next, Hell's Army, a new documentary about the Wagner Group. We'll speak with its director, Rick Rowley, back in 20 seconds.

0: Matters by Cassie Velaza. This is Democracy Now!, democracynow.org, the War and Peace Report. I'm Amy Goodman. As we turn now to the global rise of mercenary armies, in particular the Wagner Group, a Russian company founded by Yevgeny Prigozhin, which has employed as many as 50,000 fighters who have been active in Ukraine, Syria, increasingly across Africa. A new documentary by filmmaker Rick Rowley looks deeply at the Wagner Group and some of the journalists who exposed its activities. It's called Hell's Army. Let's start with a clip from the film in which a wealthy Central African businessman and politician discusses the Wagner Group's role in supporting the regime when rebel forces attack the capital city of Bangui in the Central African Republic in 2021. The clip begins with the dissident Russian reporter, Katya Hakim.
1: Before leaving town, John is invited to meet a representative of the ruling regime, Fidel Guanjica, in his half-completed compound overlooking the capital.
2: Nine floors.
3: C'est pyramide, hein?
2: It's a pyramid, no? I am the pharaoh of Bangui. It's the Guanjica dynasty. There it is.
3: Je suis le maître du monde.
2: I am the king of the world. Like Titanic.
4: Yes, like Titanic.
1: Guanjica says that the regime here had been on the brink of collapse before Wagner forces arrived to save the capital from a rebel attack.
4: So Wagner was there to defend the city.
2: Yes, Wagner was there. They had helicopters, tanks. They did a good job of massacring them. War is not good, is it? But I tell you, Wagner, they are very strong.
1: The ruling regime had embraced Wagner, and it had become something terrifying. Mercenary army that kept authoritarian regimes in power while it conquered oil fields and gold mines.
0: That was a clip from the new film Hell's Army, which is having its North American premiere this afternoon in Washington, D.C. Rick Rowley will then hop on a plane and come here to Sheffield Live to the Sheffield Doc Fest, where the film will premiere here. We're joined now by filmmaker Rick Rowley, Academy Award nominated four-time Emmy-winning director, just won an Emmy for his film on HBO Max called Critical Incident, Death at the Border. And congratulations for that, Rick. I know you're going to be here in Sheffield very soon, but right now you're in D.C. Talk about Hell's Army.
5: So Hell's Army

0: I mean, I've been making films about war for most of my life because war reveals us. At its moral extremities, our deepest sicknesses become visible, not just as individuals, but as a culture. And so the return of mercenary armies to the battlefield after centuries of absence is more than just a change in military tactics. Democracies don't need mercenaries. They're what states turn to when war has become a tool of private greed. They debase soldiers and turn them into murderers. They debase the entire nation by the thugs and the gangsters who run it. And that's not only a problem in Russia. These processes, the rise of authoritarianism and oligarchy, we're seeing them right here in the United States and around the world. So this film is a warning sign of the horrors that lie ahead on this road. Authoritarianism and oligarchy are closing in all around us, but I still think that we can choose a kind of a different path.
1: And remind us what the Wagner Group is, who Yevgeny Prigozhin was, and his fiery demise in 2023.
0: Yeah. Well, so I've been tracking mercenaries since 2004, when I first crossed paths with them in Iraq. And, you know, Blackwater there, which was exposed by the brilliant reporting of Jeremy Scahill, was an inspiration to the Russian Ministry of Defense to develop its own mercenary capability. But when Wagner emerged from the shadows, first in Syria, it was clear that they'd realized an ideal, a terrifying ideal, that Blackwater and all of its descendants had failed to do. Wagner put 30,000 soldiers in the field at one time. They were larger than most of the armies in Europe. They're the first private company to conquer a European city in 500 years. And, you know, as you saw in that clip, in countries like the Central African Republic, they're propping up autocrats and while they seize oil fields and gold mines. I mean, when war is turned into a tool of private greed, it's a business that is always looking for areas to expand, and it's a scourge that should have been banned from the battlefield centuries ago. So Prigozhin's story and Wagner's story is incredible. It's like a parallel to the Hollywood film Scarface. Prigozhin was in a Soviet penal colony and was released into the chaos of post-Soviet St. Petersburg. He was a petty thug and a gangster who probably ran money laundering outfits, you know, casinos and restaurants linked to other figures in the underworld in St. Petersburg, who happened to cross paths with a rising star there, a former KGB agent named Vladimir Putin. And when Putin became president, Prigozhin became a billionaire. He was made a mini oligarch in charge of catering contracts for the state. But he really found his own, came into his own when the first Russian operations in Ukraine happened back in 2014. Then Wagner emerged as a mercenary army that spread from there, first to Syria, then to several countries in Africa, and then came back to Ukraine during the full-scale invasion. He was, you know, Denis Korotkov, who's one of our main investigators and characters, and who has unprecedented, he was the first person to report of the existence of Wagner and has unprecedented access inside, looks on Prigozhin as sort of this pathetic figure. He's violent vindictive, but he's also desperately eager to please Putin and his inner circle. But he was always just on the outside of it. Wagner was his chance to become a real player in the halls of power in the Kremlin. But he rose too high. And so other members of Putin's inner circle in the Ministry of Defense and the army saw a need to take over Wagner during the war in Ukraine after their success in Bakhmut. They were going to turn Wagner into just another part of the Ministry of Defense apparatus. Prigozhin knew that that was the end of his career and potentially a death sentence. So he staged one of the most insane uprisings in Russia since the fall of the Soviet Union. A column of tanks headed to Moscow. They shot down helicopters and planes. He called that off and ended up dying in a plane crash. Or his body was discovered after a plane crash, a flight between Moscow and St. Petersburg. Very clearly, you know, if not ordered, at least authorized by Putin. But the important thing here is...
1: And we just have a minute, Rick. Very quickly, we just have a minute. You followed two reporters in where Wagner Group operates now, how dangerous it is even to cover them.
0: Yeah, exactly. So Denise Korotkov, who's the first reporter to cover Wagner, he introduced us to Katya Hakim and to the whole team at the Dossier Center in the UK, an amazing group of investigators who gave us, you know, access to both the front lines, to leaked documents from inside and to insiders. During the course of investigating the Wagner Group, three of their colleagues were murdered in the Central African Republic. Trying to expose Wagner's presence near a Russian gold mine or a Wagner gold mine. So the stakes are incredibly high for them. This film began as chasing the world's most feared mercenary army around the world. But in the end, we realized that he could be killed. The leader of this army could be killed. But its model continues around the world. Oligarchs are turning to mercenary armies. And it's a scourge that needs to be stopped.
1: And we will continue to cover it. Rick Rowley, Academy Award nominated, 4-time Emmy winning director of the new film Hell's Army, having its North American premiere at DC Docs in Washington, D.C. Then coming here to Sheffield Live. Yes, we've been broadcasting from the studios of Sheffield Live and Sheffield Community Television Radio. Special thanks to Steve Buckley and Sangeeta Vasudev and to Jeff Williams and Abigail Turner. I'm here at Sheffield Live for the release of DC Docs, for the release of Steal a Story, Please, and on to Belfast. I'm Amy Goodman. Thanks for joining us.
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produced in the WXOX studios in downtown Louisville, Kentucky. I'm Sundreezy. This is Art FM Straight Up Soul. Underneath me, the Godfather of Soul and his band, the JBs. They're in the middle. Show opened up with group from Dolby Gray, the Drift Away guy. Can you feel it after that? Isley Brothers, Just Ain't Enough Love on the Motown label. You heard a groove out of New Orleans, courtesy of Eddie Bowe and the Soul Finders. After that, doing the Hook and Sling. 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Coming up, music from Esquires Now. Then we got some live prints. Gonna hear from Cameo, as well as a group from the Comateens. All that and much more on Art FM Straight Up Soul. I'm Sundreezy. Thanks for listening.

Y'all wanna help me? Upstroke. Y'all wanna help me? Just a upstroke. Y'all wanna help me? Just a upstroke. Tell me that ain't funky. I specialize in funk just to keep you satisfied. Come on. Make some noise in A, Josh. Make some noise in A. Oh.

Coming to you from the WXOX studios in downtown Louisville, Kentucky, I'm Sundreezy. This is Art FM Startup Soul. Underneath me, the Apollo Commanders with a little James Brown medley. Let's recap our previous set. Opened up with a cut from the Indigo Nights live sessions with Prince, accompanied on vocals by the great Beverly Knight, doing some rock steady. After that, Cameo off Cameosis, Shake Your Pants, Soulful Ladies Groove, followed from Comatines, Pictures on a String. Let me tell you this very important word all about safe and well. After a critical incident, severe weather situation, or natural disaster, letting your family and friends know that you are safe and well can bring your loved ones great peace of mind. 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Coming up, we settle things out a little bit with the great Curtis Mayfield. We're here from Emily O'Connor, Irma Thomas, Bobby Blue Bland. Playing out this hour of Art FM Straight Up Soul is Ray Charles. All that on Art FM Straight Up Soul. I'm Sundreezy. Thanks for listening.

Underneath me, we got Ray Charles off Ingredients for a Recipe for Soul. This is In the Evening When the Sun Goes Down. Recapping our previous set, opened up with Curtis Mayfield off Something to Believe In. You heard Tripping Out. After that, an early Sly Stone, Sylvester Stone production. Sly Stone in the Studio, 63 to 66. You heard Emile O'Connor, The Nerve of You. After that, Irma Thomas, Dan Penn tune. You heard Not Enough Time to Change. And that was followed by Bobby Blue Bland with I Hate You.

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9: Here we go.
7: Bob! So why is it got to be so damn tough?
10: Hey. I thought it was all over.
11: Break it down like this.
12: Hit me.
13: No joke.
14: Baby.
15: Say turn it up.
16: Get busy. Oh God.
17: What is it?
18: All nice precise shit.
19: This is Straight Up Soul with Son Dreezy.
20: Well, look here. I got to get up and do my thing. Okay, well, let me kind of move these things around here, you know. Let me get up and do my thing, yeah? You understand? Can I really get into it?
21: Yeah.
20: Can I get into the thing, really?
21: Yeah.
20: Like a sex machine?
21: Yeah.
20: Moving?
21: Yeah.
20: Doing it?
21: Yeah.
20: Can I get into it?
21: Yeah.
20: Can I get into all our things?
21: Yeah.
20: We ready to get into it?
21: Yeah.
20: I'm going to count it off, Jab. One, two.

Produced in the WXOX studios in downtown Louisville, Kentucky, I'm Sundreezy. 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Underneath me, from the original soundtrack to the motion picture Superfly TNT with Ron O'Neill, this is Osabaisa with the Vicarage. Her opening set, the godfather of soul, James Brown, Get Up, I Feel Like Being a Sex Machine. After that, Breakwater with Release the Beast, and then Live in Utrecht off the Sign of the Times box set. Live cut of When Doves Cry from Prince. Let me tell you this very important word all about Project Hope. 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Another fine program to be heard on Art FM is Kara's Parallel Universe, composing a new playlist every week from her collection as a tribute to sound and expression. This show will play heavy bass music mixed by internationally known artists of the underground, including the contrast of groovy folk music and stories. The delivery of Kara's mixes draws parallels throughout the set, consisting of thought-provoking vibration and lyrics. Parallel Universe. Hear it on Art FM. Coming up after this instrumental break, we'll hear from Chuck Bernard, Martha Reeves and the Vandellas, Diana Ross and the Supremes, music from the Northern Soul Orchestra, and we'll hear from The Vision. All that and more on Art FM Straight Up Soul. I'm Sundreezy. Thank you so much for listening.

Coming to you from the WXYX studios in downtown Louisville, Kentucky, I'm Sundrizzy. 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Recapping a previous set, opened up with a group from Chuck Bernard, The Love Bug. After that, Martha Reeves and the Vandellas, I'm in Love and I Know It. Diana Ross and the Supremes, followed with Honey Boy. Music from the Northern Soul Orchestra, featuring Sal and Pops. 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Another fine program to be heard on Art FM is Sir Basil Outer National. It's hosted by Sir Basil Bromley, covering all aspects of reggae music from ska, roots, to dub, classic to contemporary. It's Sir Basil Outer National, here it on Art FM. Underneath me, here's Earl Van Dyke with Moratorium. And coming up, we'll get in as much as we can in the run-up to the top of the hour. Music from Archie Bell and the Drells, Lee Fields and the Expressions, Sam Dees, maybe some Lattimore. Playing out the hour, the Detroit City Limits, all that on Art FM Startup Soul. I'm Sundrizzy. Thanks so much for listening.

Wrapping up this edition of RFM Straight Up Soul with the Detroit City Limits, I Can Never Love Another. Our final set this hour opened up with Archie Bell and the Drells off There's Gonna Be a Showdown. You heard Wrap It Up after that. Lee Fields and the Expressions off Imogene, Magnolia, Sam D's followed with Tag Tag, and you just heard the legendary Lattimore, Let Me Go. This has been RFM Straight Up Soul. I'm Sundreezy. Hope you enjoyed the show.

Well, hey y'all, when you hear that sound, you know you are listening to WXOX LP Louisville, and whether you are listening to 97.1, 100.9, or on our WXOX app, we are tickled pink to have you here in the studio today, and wow, what a beautiful sight. It's a little rainy, a little overcasty, but just so glad to be alive today. Went on a little walk yesterday and found four-leaf clovers. And what is so insane is that my brother could find a four-leaf clover just by looking down at the ground. And so it is always just so funny to me. And I carry every four-leaf clover I've ever found. I tape them up and put them in my wallet. And it's so funny because in the past, I had found quite a few after he passed, but I haven't found one in like 2 years. And in the past couple weeks, I have found 6 four-leaf clovers. So it's like a little reminder from the universe. It's my brother just like, hey, you're still here. You're still alive. You're still doing your thing. So yeah, it's been wonderful. I feel like the luckiest gal in the world because I have a loving husband and I have cool little WXOX job. Super sick. I love doing this every Friday. It's so wonderful, and I just am so thankful to be able to talk on the radio and ramble with you guys once a week. It's super cool. So yeah, guys, I'm glad that you're here. I'm glad that you're tuned in, and I'm glad that we are listening to music together and that we get to do this every Friday. It's super wild and super fun. So super glad that you're here, super glad that you're tuned in. And like I said last time, like them Bob's Burgers, I wish that I could say that I'm coming at you with no plan and no BS, but I literally plan my show to the minute. So yeah, that's why I kind of ramble for like 3 minutes in between each set, so I know exactly when to play each song. So guys, I love you. I'm so glad that you're here, and I'm so glad that you're here for another Friday of catching tunes with Little Bo Peep in the studio. And yeah, thank you for tuning in. And if it's your first time tuning in, welcome. This is Tipping and Tapping with Little Bo Peep, and we're gonna tip and tap to some country tunes and then some rock and roll. So let's get into it. I love you guys, and I'm so glad that you're here.

All right, y'all, let's do a quick recap of what we just heard. So that last song was All Bad by Nick Shoulders off the album All Bad. Oh my goodness, I am all over the map today. And you know what? I'll never feel all bad because it could always be worse. And I love that song because I have been indebted to a surgeon's blade, probation officers, and my nerves that have frayed. So, song before that was Birds of a Feather by Kind of Like Spitting off the album Nothing Makes Sense Without It. Song before that was When You Come Back Down by Nickel Creek off their self-titled album. Song before that was Visiting by Pine Grove off the album Cardinal. And we started off the hour with Game I Can't Win by Charlie Crockett off Lonesome Drifter. And let's talk about a show that is very near and dear to my heart. So if you're listening now, you're listening to Tippin' and Tappin' with Little Bo Peep. Hello, that is me. If you stick around, you're going to be listening to the Really Sorry Radio 2 hours. And to get you through your 9 to 5, you might as well hang out and listen to Lady Jam's Juice Box with Mary Yates, spinning succulent treats to the most seductive beats in a diverse array of sound. The Juice Box will present beautiful chaos with a mix of tracks from Nick Cave to Gold Frapp. This is an invitation to juice up your world and nourish your brain with a healthy elixir of sounds. Fridays from 3 to 5, and that is going to get you through your work day. And I'm going to talk about the artist that we have up in our DJ room, and that is Matt Tucker. He has some crazy art in there, and if you want to come see it, you can email gm@artfm.com. You should come see this work because it is insane. Come buy a piece from this man because he is awesome. It is all about his dreamscape and all about this beautiful. It's just so beautiful. Like, just the way that this man has presented his art, coming from an artist myself, it is beautiful. So, email gm@artfm.com and come check out the art because he deserves to be seen, and he deserves to have his art seen. You should come see it. It's beautiful. It's insane. So, yeah, that's about all I've got to say in between this. So let's get back into the tunes, and Little Bo Peep will be right back.

All right, y'all, let's do a quick little recap on what we just heard. We heard This Year by the Mountain Goats off the Sunset Tree, which I just love that song. We're gonna make it through this year, even if it kills us, and we're halfway through, guys. Song before that was Apocalypse Never by Nick Shoulders off Refugia Blues. Song before that was This Side by Nickel Creek off the album This Side. Song before that was The Night by Morgan Wade. And then we started off that little segment with Miss Chanelade by Katie Lang off the album Ingenuine. And I'm going to talk about another show that is very near and dear to my heart, which is Road Movie Music. And that comes on Sundays for you guys. So if you're new to WXOX, you might as well just keep hanging out and keep listening to music with us. So Road Movie Music is with Detroit Dave and George 3PO. Road Movie Music with Detroit Dave and George 3PO is an eclectic audio road trip that takes you on a virtual journey through time, through space, and through sound. Hit the road on Sundays, 8 to 10 p.m. It's a good show. They really dive deep into everything that you can imagine. So, like, they have a idea and they take it and they run with it. So, you guys should really go check out their show if you have not heard it. If you've not listened on a Sunday night, then know it's a little late if you work a 9 to 5, but you should check it out with Road Movie Music, Detroit Dave, George 3PO. They are awesome. I've had them both on my show plenty of times, so you know who they are if you listen frequently, and they have a great show. And now it's time for my favorite part of the show, which is to talk about litter. I'm reading this just from memory. So last year, the bags of litter collected in Louisville would fit all the seats in the Yum Center. This year, keep Louisville clean, pick up misplaced garbage, and put it in a proper receptacle. Was that good enough? I think that's exactly what it says. I'm not sure. It's pretty darn close. If it is not that close, I'll read it again next week. So just remember that there's a lot of trash in Louisville, and we need to put it in the proper receptacles, guys. We need to keep our city clean. And this is brought to you by the Louisville Metro Government and ArtXFM. So pick up misplaced garbage, guys. Put it in the proper receptacles, and just know that I'm very passionate about litter. I love you guys, and like they say on Fallout New Vegas, you're nobody until somebody loves you, and I love you, baby. Glad to know that you are here, and glad to know that you are listening and tuned in. Thank you for being here, guys. Let's get into a little bit of rock and roll. So glad that you are here, and so glad that you are listening, and I'm so glad that you are a part of the show, because this show would not be possible without listeners like you. I almost said listeners and viewers, but you have no idea what I look like. I could be a monster with knives for hands and flames for eyes. You have no idea. But I am just a girl. So a lady behind the screen. Behind your radios. I live in your car. I live in the engine bay. So be careful when you take me to your car to the mechanic, because he might find a lady that talks through your speakers. Just kidding. I live in a house, thankfully. But and I do live at WXOX for an hour every Friday. But alright, guys, I love you. Let's hop back into the music. I'll quit being creepy.

All right, y'all, let's do a quick recap on what we just heard with the last little bit of time we've got here. That last song was This Space Was Intentionally Left Blank by Weatherbox off the Cosmic Drama. Song before that was Always Focused by Tiny Moving Parts off the album Pleasant Living. Song before that was Thinking Parentheses Drinking by Gently Bruised off their self-titled album. And we started off that little segment with 21 by The Starting Line off their album Direction. And we don't have much time left here today, guys, but we are going to end the show how we always end.

0: the show, which is with the Andy Kaufman song Friendly Friendly World off the Andy Kaufman special. And you know, guys, we're never gonna make it if we don't, you know, join together and know that we are all brothers and sisters, and we have to love each other like brothers and sisters, and just know that we love each other. Like, we, this is life. Like, we have to be together and we have to help each other. And so do something today that makes you feel loved, if you, even if you're not feeling so great or feeling the best. And just know that you are loved somewhere out there by a crazy lady who says she lives in the speakers of your car. And I really don't. I live at WXOX secretly. Just know that you are very special and very loved, and do something special for yourself today. Take yourself for ice cream, or go pet a dog, or do something nice. So guys, I love you very, very much, and we don't have much time left, but we're going to end it how we always do, and I will see you next Friday. And just know that in this friendly, friendly world, with each day so full of joy, why should any heart feel lonely? And I hope yours doesn't. I love y'all. Bye.
1: Okay, that's my show for tonight, and I hope you had a good time, and I hope you enjoyed it. And I'd like to thank my guests, Cindy Williams, Howdy Doody, Gail Slobodkin, Little Wendy, the Conga Band, my friends at the Luncheonette, Miss Callen, my old high school teacher, Bob Zamuda, my stage manager, and Chubby Rosalie. And okay, and I just want to say, until we meet again, please remember.

treat each other like brothers and sisters. So everybody turn to the person sitting next to you and say, "Hi, brother. Hi, sister." Very good. Very good. And now, everybody, put your arm around the person sitting next to you and sway back and forth in rhythm to the music. Okay, come on, everybody. Even, come on, you at home. Come on, even if you don't like the person sitting next to you. Okay?

Hello, everybody. Good afternoon. Thanks for listening to WXOX LP Louisville. Hope you're doing okay out there. Happy Friday. Never mind. I'm not gonna keep going. Yeah, thanks for listening to WXOX today. Cheers.

Well, I don't know why we're here in silence right now. Let me, I guess I'll just talk to you for a second until we figure this out here. Oh, there we go.

Geez, let me tell you what, I'm getting put through it down here. Sorry if you were tuned in a few minutes ago and you heard all that ruckus. But thank you for being here. Happy Friday. I want to tell you about a few things. One of them is another show here on WXOX called The Night Train Cocktail Lounge with Brian Manley. It's sounds from back when the lounge rides into the past, featuring music and lost sounds from the 1860s to the 1970s. The show follows the rails amid a mix of directions, surf, soundtracks, show tunes, garage, jazz, vintage country, exotica, and whatever else is scratched onto warped vinyl and hidden in your grandmother's attic. That's not true. Ugh. Man, I really need to work on this. The Night Train Cocktail Lounge with Brian Manley, Monday nights, 8 to 9 p.m. here on WXOX. Also, if you are tuned in on the good old-fashioned radio somewhere in a garage or driving through the city, we do have an app that's available to all smartphones. 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It should be the first one. Man, I did this last week. WXOX. 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It's great. User-friendly. I use it all the time. I need to start doing like vocal exercises before I come in here. My roommate's gone on Fridays, so it's just me. I don't do any interacting, and I come here and it just all doesn't work sometimes. My apologies. We're gonna work on it.

everyone. How are we doing out there? I'm going to change some things up. I did a really poor job speaking the last time I turned this microphone on. I really gotta make up for it. Another really good show, a really good show you can find here on WXOX is Primitive Future, DJ Earthtones. It's a weekly mix of new and classic punk rock, synthwave, underground rock, and related sounds, restless music for restless times. It's Tuesday nights, 9 to 10 p.m. And also, this is a PSA from the ACLU. If you maybe find yourself in a situation involving any sort of a law enforcement officer and you're wondering to yourself, can I film this? I'm going to let you know that you are good. You can totally film it. Taking photos and video of law enforcement officers performing their duties in public is our constitutional right. This includes police, ICE, FBI, National Guard troops, and other government officials. For more information on this and for other free speech issues, go to aclu.org/issues/free-speech.

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Thanks for being here this afternoon. I did a really, really poor job at public speaking in the first hour. I really hope I can fix that in the second hour. Thank you for hanging in there if you've been here. I also want to say that it kind of sounds like on this record, like if you've ever been around like a really bad record player and the like tone arm is like just digging into a record and it's like creating the worst squealing kind of noise. It's like happening in this track, and I listened to it last night and I don't really remember that, and I was like looking around like I'm not even playing it on vinyl, but I was just like, what? It's kind of sick. I just want you to know that nothing's broken in your stereo system or anything like that. It's just the recording. Yeah, I also would like to say we are going to change gears pretty quickly here, so please hold on. And thanks again for being here, WXOX. Hope you're having a good Friday.

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Thanks for tuning in to WXOX today. I got a few things I'd like to talk to you about. Let's see. Legendary activist Aaron Brockovich has created a new website to help people understand the issues around data center development, giving them the tools they need to voice their concerns about new AI data center developments in their communities. You can learn more at BrockovichDataCenter.com. Let's see here. I'm using the song as my background choice for some of my coworkers. More on that in just a second. Also, you can tune in to Mr. Evening Radio Show with Mr. Evening tomorrow at 10 a.m. from 10 a.m. to noon. It's a mixtape for the people. Alrighty. Yeah, so thanks for tuning in to WXOX today. I'm really thankful for this station and happy to be down here. One of the cool things about community radio is I can share stories and media from my friends and family, and so that's what I'm about to do. My buddy Chef Sean, my buddy I work with, he at work the other day was like, let's go to this show, it's in like August, it's gonna be sick. And I was like, okay. And he like tells me the band. I'm like, I have no idea who that is. He's like, oh, they're cool, check them out. And I didn't really get to it, and the next day he brings me a record. He's like, take this home, listen to it. So I'm going to play you a record from Chef Sean's collection. That is a band we are going to see in about a month or so. Thank you for being here.

Hello, everyone. Thanks again for tuning in to WXOX today. Hope you're having a great Friday. Sun's starting to come out there. It was definitely like kind of wet and gloomy when I woke up, so that's cool for everybody that's about to get off work. Unlike me, I'm about to go to work, but it's cool. I'm happy. I want to tell you about a few things. One is another program here on WXOX called Leopards on Air with Elijah Smith and Leopards Percussionists. Leopards on Air features middle and high school members of the Louisville Leopard Percussionists. Let me say that again. It includes members of the... let me try this again. This program features middle and high school members of the Louisville Legend Percussionist Leopard Music Lab, curating an hour of their favorite tunes. Man, I'm blowing it today. Tune in to hear music that matters to them straight from a young person's perspective. 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Also, I want to read you another message from the ACLU. Everyone has basic rights under the U.S. Constitution and civil rights laws. These rights apply to all Americans at all times, even when protesting and documenting the actions of public officials. Learn more about what your rights are, how to exercise them, and what to do when your rights are being violated by visiting aclu.org/know-your-rights. Let's just restart this song just for a second here. Thanks to everyone who really had to listen to me talk today. I appreciate it. I gotta go talk to people for like 7 hours at work, so I hope I can get this thing figured out. Alright, I'm gonna keep playing music. 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

0: 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Welcome, welcome. 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
1: And DJ Guaya Beats.
0: And welcome to a very international Friday. We are exploring songs that have international names or cities on them.
1: Yeah, DJ Drea is a big soccer fan, if anyone is following along the World Cups.
0: I am.
1: She is.
0: I barely slept. That was a great start to this weekend, for sure.
1: But we've got 2 hours for you today, so stick around until 5 o'clock EST.
0: And the first song we opened with was Banger, La Gozadera by Gente de Zona, which mentions like pretty much all the Latin American countries.
1: Yeah, so energetic, just like starting us off with a bang.
0: Hey, Gente de Zona, a Cuban band from Miami, Florida. And then we got a little ticket to Europe. Mm-hmm. That's where we're going next.
1: Yeah, the song in the background is Parisongo. You just heard it by none other than Parisongo. This is a live version. And we're going to keep it going in Paris with our next one. So keep your ears open and see if you can figure out where in Europe exactly we're going to be for this next little set.
0: Vamos a París. Ya tú sabes.
1: Ya tú sabes.

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1: Well, we hope you all enjoyed the first little bit of songs. You're just getting a sample because we've got much more to come for you. If you didn't catch the beginning, you are listening to Ya Tu Sabes.
0: Hey.
1: Your very favorite Cuban music. And in that last little set, we heard Bolero en París by Alain Perez and La Italiana by Pupi y Los Que Son Son.
0: We went briefly to Europe and visit Paris and Little Italy. So, such good songs.
1: Yeah. I love that Alain, just everything about Alain is great, but I love when he dips into other genres than timba, and that bolero is just so good.
0: Can I tell you something?
1: Yes.
0: I was listening to this playlist in the car, and my son said to me, true story, this is the calmest song I've heard from Alain Perez.
1: He's funny.
0: 10, by the way. I'm just throwing it out there. I was like, you know what? You're right. Our friend Ethan Wagner would be very proud of that bolero play.
1: And speaking of, our next little section, we're going to take a trip to North America. And if you haven't caught, the instrumental we're listening to is none other than New York, New York.
0: Bye.
1: By Orquesta Casino de la Habana.
0: And New York is my favorite. But
1: so good.
0: So good. Let's go to New York.
1: Stick around. We're here till 5. We are Ya Tu Sabes. And if you want to follow along visually, we are posting stories on our Instagram and Facebook pages. You can find us there. YATUSABES.blog.
0: And let us know, what's your favorite city?
1: Mm-hmm.

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1: 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This is Ya Tú Sabes. 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
2: Okay, so that last set, we had all kinds of different cities here in the U.S. We started off with De Nueva York a La Habana by Gemma y Pavel. Followed that with Como Miami No Hay Nada, which is a bonus track from the Timba Live album. Do you remember the name of that album?
1: I want to say it's De Miami a La Habana.
2: Followed by El Solar de la California by Isaac Delgado, and wrapped it up with C.U.P.R. by Alexander Abreu, Havana de Primera, and Gilberto Santa Rosa.
1: Ah, wow. So we stayed in the U.S. The track playing behind us is Me Voy Pa' Miami by
2: Eduardo Fierro.
1: You know I'm lying. Okay. I can't see from here until like 3, not even... thank you all so much for listening and starting up the weekend. We'd like to say we're starting up the weekend right now because it's warming up. It was actually
2: Friday's a weekend.
1: It's
2: yeah.
1: The weekend. I mean, everybody knows. The body knows it's Friday. And thank you all for listening. We are here until 5 p.m. Yeah. This is Ya Tú Sabes.
2: We are Ya Tú Sabes.

0: 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This is DJ Drea.
1: And DJ Guaya Beats.
0: If you've been hearing, listening to the show for the last hour, thank you. And if not, don't worry, we have another hour of jam-packed.
1: Jams. Fun. Jam-packed jams.
0: International names on them. And thank you all so much for listening and listening to WXOXLP Louisville.
1: Yeah, so for anyone just tuning in, we wrapped up the end of our hour with some hits traveling to South America. We started off with Colombia by Aimen Uviola. God, what a voice.
0: Beautiful jam.
1: And followed it up with a personal favorite of ours, Pacali by Tirso Duarte. Just such a banger. And then our last song was one that is kind of close and personal to Andrea in a way.
0: Yes, this is De La Habana y Guayaquil, which if you know, I am from Ecuador, born in Ecuador. And Guayaquil is the second largest city in Ecuador.
1: Yeah, so some really cool tracks. That one was by The Real or Therial, featuring
0: Abismael Abreu.
1: So yeah, wrapped up in South America, or not yet. We have some more South American hits for you. So if you're just tuning in, you came in at just the right time.
0: So we started our South American travel from Colombia, Ecuador, and now we're going to enter a little bit more south. We're going to Peru. Chimpu, Callao. Thank you all so much for listening. And
1: yeah, and if you want to follow along with our with a little bit of a visual aid, we've been posting stories on our Instagram and Facebook page. If you want to check us out, we are yatusaves.blog. It's yatusaves.blog. Thanks for tuning in. We've got another hour for you. Ya tú sabes.
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1: Thanks for tuning in. If you are just now listening, we have been going for the last hour and 20 minutes. Don't go anywhere because we've still got you for 40 minutes. And we've been playing some international, well, some Cuban music about international places. We've traveled to Europe, to the US, and we just wrapped up our time in South America. So the songs we heard over the last 20 minutes were De La Habana a Peru by Bárbaro Fines y su Mayimbe. Such an energetic classic.
0: So good.
1: And then we heard Hawaii Amigos con Derecho, Taki Taka. This was a live version that is kind of a...
0: medley.
1: Yeah, medley. Popurrí. Yeah. by Combinación de La Habana. Technically can count for our U.S. portion, the Hawaii, but this is a band from Peru, so we're going to honor them in the South American set. And then we heard another song for Peru. They're on the charts today. Son Mi Barrunto by Elito Rebe y su Charangón. And then to wrap it all up, we heard Havana Bahia by Gilia. Cañizares. Bear with me with my Spanglish today. So shout out to our favorite Bayanos, our teachers across the sea, Alexa and Emilia.
0: Yes, we love you all very much. And thank you for staying in with us. If you are an international music lover, thank you all so much.
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0: 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Party Pants, this just in, the weekend starts on Wednesday. 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

0: 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More information can be found at thelunchboxfund.org.
1: 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And sadly, we're coming towards the end of our time with you. We've been here since 3, so it's been a lovely 1.5 hours so far. If you're just tuning in, we've been listening to Cuban music that references international places. So far we've hit Europe, the US, South America, and we just had spent some time in Asia and Africa. So we heard in that last little set Murakami's Mambo by Jose Luis Cortez and Eneje La Banda, a classic. If you know Cuban music, you know Eneje. And then we followed that up with a cover of Rico Vacilón, which was originally composed by Rosendo Ruiz Jr., a Cuban composer. And this cover was by...
0: And this is an Asian version of that.
1: Correct, yeah. So a Chinese cover by Chang Lu of Rico Vacilón. And after that, we heard Africa by Alfredo Rodriguez and Pedrito Martinez. Sorry, y'all, I'm modo Spanglish today.
0: And this track behind us is called Havana or Havana Morning Light by Mainte Ontele and Ramon Valle. You're giving it to me.
1: I know, I'm contagious.
0: We both cannot speak. We'll make one person. But thank you all so much for listening. We still have about 20 more minutes, and we have saved some of the best, more upbeat jams for last. So make sure you dance along and let us know where you're listening from. And thank you all so much for listening. We're gonna take it away.
1: And if you like our music, be sure to follow us on Instagram and Facebook. We are yatusabes.blog. That's yatusabes.blog.

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1: Thank you all so much for listening to the show. We are almost done. We have about 9 more minutes and a couple more jams for you. And this 2 hours, we have played international songs with international names, rather, with a Cuban flavor. This is DJ Drea.
0: And DJ Guaya Beats.
1: We're almost signing out here.
0: Yeah, the last songs we heard in that last little set were Rumberos Latinoamericanos by Elito Rebe y su Charangón, De Cuba pa'l Mundo Entero by Adalberto Alvarez y su Son, and the instrumental we're hearing is Danza Española by Ilmar López Gavilán.
1: Gavilán.
0: And this is a Cuban violinist?
1: Cuban violinist, yes. We're going to close it up with a very special song. La Vuelta al Mundo by Alexander Abreu, Habana de Primera, featuring Luis Enrique, famous Nicaraguan salsa singer. I hope you've enjoyed this last 2 hours, and thank you all so much for listening to our show.
0: If you've liked the show, stay tuned into our social medias to figure out when we will be back on air. We are on yatusabes.blog on Facebook and Instagram. And yeah, thank you guys so much for tuning in. We've been Ya Tú Sabes.

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Welcome aboard Paradise Airwaves. 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

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Well, I am so delighted to be here with you today. This is one of my favorite shows that I enjoy pulling together throughout the year. Of course, I love every show that we do here, but this one in particular always feels a little special to my heart, and it's hard to believe we've now been doing this for 4 years, and so I am so excited to celebrate my beautiful community, celebrate Pride, and find a way in this old vintage music to kind of dig through, maybe look between, read between the lines a little bit, find a little coding, some little queer coding in there, but also some great vintage LGBTQ tunes from throughout the years. And so I needed to start today's show. We had one of our oldest dog, Miss Shirley, who, if ever there were a dog that would be wearing a ring of keys, it would be Miss Shirley. She was always, all about keeping us, on time, especially around mealtime, and managing her sister and the household. But she was a great, great, great dog. We had her for, I think about 14 years. We had her for 12 years, and they estimated she was probably at least 3 or 4 when we got her, so a good 16-year run, but this one is for Miss Shirley, who crossed the Rainbow Bridge earlier this week. We're going to kick off the 4th annual Pride Luau here at Cardwell's Cove with a special tribute to her. This one's by Liberace. This is a track made famous, obviously, by Judy Garland. Here's Liberace's version of Somewhere Over the Rainbow.

A dark, secluded place. A place where no one knows your face. A glass of wine, a fast embrace. It's called Hernando's Hideaway. Olé. All you see are silhouettes, and all you hear are castanets. And no one cares how late it gets. Not at Hernando's Hideaway. Olé.

Just knock 3 times and whisper low that you and I were sent by Joe. Then strike a match and you will know you're in Hernando's hideaway.

The Human Rights Campaign envisions a world where every member of the LGBTQ+ family has the freedom to live their truth without fear and with equality under the law. Learn what HRC is doing to fight for equality in your community and how you can get involved by visiting www.hrc.org. Well, here we are, friends, in the fourth annual Pride Luau here at Cardwell's Cove. I am your host, Adrian Cardwell. Hope you are having a good time today and feeling that beautiful sense of pride that we celebrate this month. Let's take a look at the tracks that we played here in that first set. We kicked it off with a beautiful rendition of Over the Rainbow. That was by Liberace. Followed by a stripped down version of a popular Cher song that was Believe, and that was by Lovi and Jesse Villa. Followed by, and this is really digging in the crates here, but this was by Danny Yates and his orchestra, and that was He's My Secret Passion. It's an actual real old song there. Followed by the Mills Brothers and Don't Be Afraid to Tell Your Mother. Then we had Archie Blyer and his orchestra with Hernando's Hideaway, which, you know, I know is more about like of a speakeasy bar, but it also gives the vibe. And I, every time I hear the song, I always think of a clandestine gay bar back in the day. And so Hernando's Hideaway there. And then, that was the one and only Jim Nabors. He of Gomer Pyle fame. That was I'd Like to Teach the World to Sing. So that track was originally, I mean, not his version, but the original version was by the New Seekers, I believe. And they released that in 1971. And then it quickly got rewritten for a Coca-Cola, one of their iconic campaigns in the early 1970s. But that was I'd Like to Teach the World to Sing. And there's a message there that I think that we can all use in the world today about living in harmony and celebrating one another. And that is also kind of the spirit of pride, isn't it? So that felt like a good fitting end to that first set there. All right, we're going to kick off the second set here of the Pride Luau, fourth annual Pride Luau here at Cardwell's Cove. We're going to have a couple of pre-Stonewall tracks in this in the second set, as well as one of the iconic songs of the gay liberation movement of the early 1970s. But we're going to kick it off here with one of those pre-Stonewall tracks. This was released off of an album called Love is a Drag in 1962 by an uncredited singer. I think a lot of investigation has been done to figure out who it is. This is a version of Loverman that was on a record that was really one of the first that I could find that was made for and by, certainly the LGBTQ community. This is Loverman from the 1962 album Love is a Drag to kick off the second set of the fourth annual Pride Luau here at Cardwell's Cove.

He's making eyes at me. Ma, he's awful nice to me. Ma, he's almost breaking my heart. I'm beside him. Mercy, let his conscience guide him. Ma, he wants to marry me. Be my honey bee. Every minute he gets bolder. 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Ma, he's kissing me. Little Lily was oh so silly and shy, and all the fellows knew she wouldn't bill and coo. Every single night some smart fellow would try to cuddle up to her.

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weaken. 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He wants to marry me, be my pride and joy. Just found out his name is Daniel, cuter than a cocker spaniel, Ma. 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

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Well, friends, there you go. That was the second set of the fourth annual Pride Luau here at Cardwell's Cove. I am your host, Adrian Cardwell. Hope you are feeling the pride, empowerment, and liberation in these tracks here today. Hope it's giving you some good vibes and you're having a good time. Let's take a look at the tracks that we played here in the second set here today. We kicked it off with Loverman, and that was off of a pre-Stonewall album released in 1962 called Love is a Drag. Then we had a queer interpretation of The Boy from Ipanema, and that was by Yat Fung, followed by Eddie Cantor and Ma, He's Making Eyes at Me. And then we had another pre-Stonewall track that was A Bar is a Bar is a Bar. And that was off of an album called The Queen is in the Closet, released in the early 1960s as well. And this one is more overt about, you know, the gay bars and especially the raids that bars had to undergo and endure in the pre-Stonewall era. And as you know, the Stonewall Uprising was instigated when a police raid on a weekend night in June of 1969 in New York at the Stonewall Inn inspired that uprising and sparked a movement. It was a catalyst that we celebrate here today, and that's why we celebrate Pride in June. Then we had Unity by Desmond Dekker. That is also, I think, another message that we all could use in these times. And then we wrapped up with one of the anthems of the gay liberation movement in the early 1970s. That was by everyone involved. And that was A Gay Song to round out the second set of the fourth annual Pride Luau here today. Well, Cardwell's Cove is a production of WXOX in Louisville, Kentucky. Please do surf an internet wave over to artxfm.com and check out all of the amazing programming that comes to you from the studios at Art FM. And that includes getting your week started with some good vibes on Mondays from 9 to 10 a.m. Eastern Time. 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Well, all right, friends, we have reached that point in our flight when I must begin our initial descent. So please do put your seat back tables in and to their fully upright and locked positions as we prepare for landing. Do have a few more tracks here in the Pride Luau to get us all the way to the top of the hour. I've got one more pre-Stonewall track, some other queer artists that are in here, but we're going to kick off this one really to get the mood to pick it up here. This is by Jeff Love and his orchestra. Let's see how quick you are to identify this tune. Kicking off the final set of the Pride Luau here at Cardwell's Cove.

Well, there you have it, friends. That is the 4th annual Pride Luau here at Cardwell's Cove in the books. I have been your host, Adrian Cardwell. Hope you had a great time here with me today. I know I did, celebrating my beautiful and rich fellow LGBTQ community members. Happy Pride to all of you as we commemorate the 57th anniversary of the Stonewall Uprising in New York, when in June 28th,

1969, the community rose up and said, enough is enough of the discrimination and harassment. And they took a stand and sparked a movement. And here we are, 57 years later. All right, friends, it's time for me to scoot on out of here, but don't touch that dial. There's more amazing programming coming up next here at the top of the hour. It's Freak and Swing and Rock and Roll with your host, Don Dean, here to take it away. All right, friends, until next time, be good to yourself and each other, and we'll see you right back here soon for another Space Age Luau here at Cardwell's Cove. Adios and happy Pride.

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I'm your host, Don Dean. 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I hope you liked that very special hour of Cardwell's Cove, wherein Adrian got his pride on there. Nice job, my man. 4 years doing that. Are you kidding me? Wow. I still think of him as new. He's got the new car smell. Nice job, man. All right, tonight, freaking swing and rock and roll, in keeping with world events. This evening is subtitled World Cup DeVille. You see what I did there? Yep. Yeah, because, I had to cheapen it and make it local, too. Anyway, great being with you this evening here in a sweltering Louisville, Kentucky, but enough about the weather. Who cares about that? I have to say this first tune I'm going to go ahead and just dedicate to myself. I had some fun stuff happen this week that I'm real happy about and proud of myself for. So from the Z-Bop release, this is Santana with Winning.

Yeah. All right, Don Dean back with you on Freakin' Swingin' Rock and Roll. This is your Friday night. Of course, you knew that. I'm going to go backwards this time, tell you what we just played there. From the Paradise Bangkok Willam International Band. That, of course, was Showong Willam International. And that was off of the 21st Century Willam release. Right before that, we heard Crosby, Stills, and Nash, of course, from the CSN release. That was a tune entitled Dark Star. Corey Wong was just before that from the Power Station Tour, East Coast. That was Flyers Direct. Really fun version of a Billy Cobham tune right before that. Stratus performed for us there by Tommy Bolin. That is from the Stratus release. And we started things off, of course, from the Z-Bop release of Carlos Santana. That was Winning. All right. Tonight, Freakin' Swingin' Rock and Roll. Once again, is subtitled World Cup DeVille. Well, you know what's going on. The USA plays tonight. As a matter of fact, coming up, luckily, after the show at 9 o'clock is when they kick off against the Paraguays. So stay tuned for that. And, of course, you can listen to Wild Bill's soundtrack while that game is going on. All right. Let me shout out to some very nice people tuning in here tonight and then tell you a couple of messages. And then we're going to get right back into the tunes. First up, what's up, Mom? Nancy and the Dickinsons, Anne-Marie, Mark, Kylie, Betty, Allie and Alex, I should say. And a big shout out to little Maddie tonight, who is being nanad and is hoping for some Moo Cow music. Don't know if I have any of that for you there tonight, Maddie, but, you know, stay tuned. Bound to be something you like. Jeff Karen Slater and Simone. Steven and Darla France, I guess you're on your way to Phoenix. Have fun there. Safe travels. The Fairmans, Brent, Kate, Amalia, and Benjamin. Jackie, Whitney, Grace, Melly. Big shout out to you tonight, Melly. It's been my great pleasure shouting out to you all these years. Listening with those big old floppy ears. We are going to miss you. Thanks for being one of my biggest fans. And you will be missed. But always cherished. So you found yourself a really great home. Glad you've been able to be a happy four-legged friend all these years. All right, also shouting out to Max, Kitty, and Cousin Kristen, of course. And Kristen. Krista, another Kristen. Lots of Kristens out there. At least two of them. Charles, Sandy, Josh, Diane, Kenny, Kaylee, and Wayward William. Kurt, Jameson, Dan, and Joe. Ben and Kathy. Big M, Little Organ, Morgan and Henry, Nora, Nora's mom, Rebecca, Jean Priest, Rosie, Linda, Chris, Peggy, Charlie Lee, and Billy T, the fellas, Brian and Kristen, John and Tracy, Billing, Jane, Holiday, Paul Lustig, my neighbor, Michelle, Chris Cook, Turkestan, and Lady Di, the Friday Night Gang, Wild Bill, Ethan A.D., the Hunchback of Notre Dame, St. Colonel Crates, Foo and Fiddlesticks, Christy and Riley No. And, of course, the Stockhausen, Leslie Stackhouse, all the way from the house. All right. Tell you what, also a big shout-out to a gentleman who reached out after the show last week, Greg Russell. Greg, I have a tune for you tonight, as I know that you are a devotee of Diodato, just like myself. I was having a little problem with the Diodato button earlier on this evening, but we're going to try and power through that and play something for you here shortly. Let me tell you two more things before we get back into the tunes. First up, ACL, you know your rights. Everyone has basic rights under the U.S. Constitution and civil rights laws. These rights apply to all Americans at all times, even when protesting and documenting the actions of public officials. Learn more about what your rights are, how to exercise them, and what to do when your rights are violated by visiting ACLU.org/know-your-rights. Get your rights, Jack and Jill. And get your grammar on, too. All right. Also, my buddy Elijah
brings us humble offerings. So come on and get yourself some humble offerings. We got everything from scalp tingling, fuzzed out, feedback, freakouts, to hot and sweet southern picking, to Euro, new wave pop, and a healthy helping of me, Dirtbag 70s Rock Jams. 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Elijah Plisius trade on Thursday evenings here on the channel from 9 until 10 p.m. Check out my man. All right. As mentioned, I'm going to try and push the Diodato button for you here, folks. And see what happens. Let's see if we can find that for you over there on the thing. All right. This is tuned, don't take it personally there, Greg. It is entitled Funk Yourself, F-U-N-K.

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And if it doesn't, well, you know, just figure out something else. All right, I think it's coming back this time. Well, let's do it now.

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Won't that be nice? All right, and also I should tell you that if you are tuned in from the eastern portion of our fair metropolitan area, hoping to catch us over the airwaves like some people do old-fashioned, wise in their car radio and others, check us out on our sister station, WXND. It's also on the FM dial at 100.9 FM. How cool is that? All right. My apologies there for a couple of blips, but that's all right. We'll get through them. We heard from Boz Skaggs to start things off in that last set. It was Lido Shuffle from Silk Degrees. Hope you enjoyed that. Had fun giving it to you there. Up next, we heard Honeysuckle Rose. Of course, that was Stefan Grappelli. And Django Reinhardt. Good times. And lastly, from the Colonel Bruce Hampton, the Aquarium Rescue Unit live album, we heard Time Flack. Wasn't that fun? Yes, it was. All right. I'm going to tell you a couple of important things here. First up, Kentuckians for the Commonwealth is a community of people inspired by a vision building new power and a better future for all of us. Together we organize for a fair economy, a healthy environment, safe new energy, and an honest democracy. 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You're going to have to use the website there because that phone number is missing a digit. So once again, that is www.kftc.org. Yee. All right. 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All right. Time to get back into it. Guess what we're going to hear next? We're going to try one more time to play some Diodato for my man Greg Russell. This is Funk Yourself from First Cuckoo. Crank it up.

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1: All right, Don Dean, back with you on your Friday. Just a hair past 7 o'clock here in the Ville. Great to be with you on Freakin' Swing and Rock and Roll tonight, subtitled World Cup de Ville. Started out that last set with Diodato at long last. Been trying to play that all night. For some reason, the Diodato button was busted, but it's fixed. Just in time for me to play Funk Yourself from the first Cuckoo. Manfred Mann's Earth Band was next, off of an album entitled Chance. That was For You. And we finished up the first hour of the show with the Police from their Outlandish Amour release. That was Masoko Tenga. All right. Great to be with you here tonight on WXOX LP 97.1 FM, Louisville, Kentucky. Up next, this is the second week of this segment that I'm doing for you here this summer until our traffic situation changes. The segment, of course, is entitled Not All Jams Are Created Equal. So here's a chance for you to sit back and jam on a nice long tune without some pesky clown on the radio yapping at you. So this is a nice long one here from Frank Zappa from the Hot Rats release entitled The Gumbo Variations. This one goes out to Little Maddie.

All right, Don Dean, back with you on your Friday. 20 minutes past the hour of 7. Nailed it. Great to be with you this evening. Friggin' Swingin' Rock and Roll is subtitled World Cup Deville this week. I hope you are as excited as I am about the upcoming U.S.-Paraguay kickoff at 9 o'clock this evening. I will be tuning in. USA and all that. All right. We heard from Frank Zappa off of Hot Rats with the Gumbo Variations, that, of course, being from our Not All Jams Are Created Equal segment, wherein I'm trying to help you out on the roads here during our traffic-laden summer. All right. Hope you enjoyed that one. Right afterwards, we heard from David Byrne off Real Momo. That was Make Believe Mambo. All right, I do want to make sure that you know that next week this show will not be on. I'm sorry to say that. But, you know, there will be great programming on because we will be broadcasting from the Smithsonian. We've got some fun stuff going on there all week. So don't miss me too hard. I promise to be back the following week. And just in case you're worried, it should not interrupt Wild Bill, as I think that things will be wrapping by 8 o'clock-ish next week. So stay tuned for him both tonight and then. All right. Tell you what, up next is the Hard Place segment, wherein I play some hard rock for you. Yes, yes, we like to scratch that itch. This is, after all, freaking swinging rock and roll. So let me tell you a couple of important things, and then we're going to get into that segment. All right, first up, let me tell you about the Crane House Asia Institute, bringing Asia to Louisville and the region through art and education, dynamic programming and educational opportunities available for all ages. For more information, visit Crane House, that's all one word, .org, Crane is spelled with a C, or call 502-635-2240, and let me tell you about 6 Degrees of Jazz with Steve Cook. Pardon me. The cool kids say that jazz liner notes are the best liner notes, whether you agree or need convincing. Check out 6 Degrees of Jazz, featuring a different side artist each show. 6 Degrees of Jazz celebrates the music from all its eras and in all its forms, and all those amazing people you read about on the back of album covers. Cookie gets that done on Tuesday mornings, bright and early from 7 until 8, so check him out. Good times. All right. Up first in our Hard Place segment, we're going to hear from Ozzy. Of course we are. Ozzy was a ridiculous man in lots of ways, but he sure knew how to pick a guitar player. And this particular guitar player is the guy who had the unenviable task of following up Randy Rhoads. He got to hear lots of fans at shows yelling for Randy while he was up there wailing. So anyway, his name is Jakey. What was his name? Jakey Fart. Anyway, his name is Jakey something there. I'm going to look it up and find out for you there. I do apologize. But we're going to hear Bark at the Moon. Jakey Lee, maybe? That might be it. All right. Let's get into that now and then have a couple more nice hard rock songs for you. And then I'll be back. So stay tuned for that.

Dang, that feller sings high, don't he? Telling you. That was Zebra from their self-titled album with Who's Behind the Door. Woo! Singing about ETs and fun stuff like that. Rainbow, of course, featuring Richie Blackmore on the guitar from Down to Earth, brought us Since You've Been Gone. And we started off, of course, with Ozzy. But Jakey Lee, that's the guitar player's name, who replaced Randy Rhoads. From the Bark at the Moon release, we heard the title track. All right, good to have Wild Bill here in the studio. I don't think I'm going to get him very interested in the World Cup, so we've been talking about some very important stuff, of course. F1 racing, we've been talking Monaco, and of course, Spain coming up this weekend. Anyway, let me tell you a couple of important things before I get into the rest of the music for tonight's show. Once again, a reminder that I will not be here next week because this show is being preempted like a number of other shows by our simulcast from the Smithsonian over at the Washington, D.C. So stay tuned for that. All right, let me tell you about the Louisville Nature Center. Explore nature nearby at the Louisville Nature Center. 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All for free without even leaving the city. Visit Louisville Nature Center, that's all one word, .org for more information. Yeah. All right. All of you out there in Radio Land, which, well, it's basically everywhere, I guess, unless you're in the lead tungsten enclosure, know about my man Wild Bill with Four to the Floor Radio Show coming up here next, which brings you the timeless rhythm of the 4-4 beat in pure electronic form. It's all things house. It's soulful. It's deep. It's tech. It's new disco. It's all worn out from pickleball. It's indie dance and everything in between. Coming up next at 8 o'clock and running until 10 this evening. All right, stay tuned for Wild Bill. All right. Been great being with you here tonight, folks. Up next, we're going to hear from Chuck Mangione from the Feel So Good release. Hide and Seek, Ready or Not, Here I Come. Right after that, we're going to hear from Bebel Gilberto, the chanteuse from over at the Brazil, off of the Tanto Tempo release with Bananero. And then we're going to hear as much as we can of Steve Kahn's Camerica from the Public Access release. Until a couple of weeks from now, folks, have yourselves a couple of good weeks and go USA in the World Cup and Williams in F1.

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This is Wild Bill Forts on the Floor. Happy Friday. Hope you're doing good out there. Happy Friday, Don Dean. Freaking swinging rock and roll every Friday from 6 to 8 p.m. It's an okay show. I think you would like it. Nah, Don Dean's show is cool, man. I love it. Nah, I'm just keeping my mouth shut. Anyways, Don Dean, you're the man. Good show. Yeah, I love it. Tonight's gonna be, I think, a little bit deep and melodic. I don't know. We'll see. We're gonna start off with some progressively melodic stuff. The weather's been beautiful here today. Had a half day at work. I played a whole bunch of pickleball. Never have a bad day when you're playing pickleball, at least in my opinion. If you haven't tried it, do it. It's great fun. Great fun. All right, speaking of great fun, we're going to have a blast tonight for the next couple of hours. So thanks for tuning in. This is Wild Bill of Fourth of Floor.